0: Madeline Merlot with Middle of the Bed on GTA's number one country, KX96. Good evening, Colin Miller here, and it's now time for our Boot Prints of the Past, where we go back into country music history on the day. And for August 5th, we are actually taking it back to 1968, because it was on this day that Terry Clark, a Canadian country legend, was officially born. And right out of high school, she actually packed her stuff and just headed straight to Nashville to chase the dream, and man, oh man, did it ever pay off. She racked up 3 Juno Awards, 19 CCMA Awards, and also became the only Canadian female member of the Grand Ole Opry. Add in her inductions into the Canadian Country Music and Canadian Music Hall of Fame, she is just an absolute icon, with massive hits like Better Things to Do, Poor Poor Pitiful Me, and Girls Lie Too. She has been carrying the torch now for 3 decades. So for our Boot Prints of the Past for August 5th, we are wishing a very happy birthday to the legendary Terry Clark.
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3: 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And we'll be right in here tomorrow morning at 5:30. 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
9: Blaming all of my roots, I showed up in boots and ruined your black tie affair.

Tucker Wetmore with Brunettes on GTA's number one country, KX96. We also heard the newest from Tim Hicks back there with The Pilot. Good evening, Colin Miller with you, and we are still waiting for your final opportunity to score for Win Sticker Wednesday, so be aware of that as we roll into another long ride with a

Wednesday, so be aware of that as we roll into another long ride with a man who will be here literally tomorrow with Chris Stapleton and Alan Stone at Rogers Stadium. Here's Zach Toff with South of Sanity, and it's right here on KX96.

And today is yet another KX96 Win Sticker Wednesday, so it's time to make a winner of someone with a KX96 Win Sticker on their vehicle. If you've registered your play with us and it has, let's say, a T and an 8 in it, then be the first caller or texter through right now in order to win. Again, that is a T as in Tango and an 8 as in, well, the number 8. Claim your prize of tickets and treats for two to Landmark Cinemas by calling or texting us now to 905-427-9696 or toll free 1-877-302-9696. You've got 9 minutes and 60 seconds from right now.

0: to.
1: Be here November 12th, Pickering Casino Resort. That is Josh Ross on GTA's number one country, KX96. Good evening, Colin Miller here, and we also heard our Win Sticker Wednesday back there, so I want to wish a big congratulations to Kim out of Oshawa. She is the one who picked up tickets and treats for two to Landmark Cinemas. She was saying how she's already went to see Odyssey, which was fantastic, but then on top of it, she was looking at going to see Spider-Man. But she ran into the same problem I ran into the other day, where every single theater for all of the showtimes for Spider-Man just constantly filled. The best part about this, you don't need to use these anytime soon. 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If you want to be a part of next Win Sticker Wednesday, make sure you sign yourself up and register by heading over to kx96.fm. It'll be under that K Extras page. But let's get back into another long ride. We got Lainey Wilson with John Mayer, Phone Keys Wallet, coming up next.
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0: High Valley. Grew up on that. GTA's number one country, KX96. We also heard from Tennille Towns back there with Sunshine's Free, and she will be bringing that sunshine down to the Orono Fair on September 11th for their Friday night concert. I am so excited for that one because not only is Tennille Towns down there, Nate Holler is right there alongside her. The tickets can be found at kx96.fm under that concerts tab. The ticket also not only gets you admission into the show, but it also gives you access to the fair on Friday. So it is a whole bunch of fun down there. Don't miss out. The Orono Fair, September 11th for their Friday night concert to Tennille Towns and Nate Holler. But let's get back into another long ride with Chris Stapleton in just a second.
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0: Now, I was talking about the Orono Fair, but how about this man who will literally be here tomorrow with Zach Top and Alan Stone? That is also going to be such a fantastic concert. I don't have tickets, but I'm definitely getting some FOMO already, and it hasn't even happened. Here's Chris Stapleton with Tennessee Whiskey, AX96.

is from James Barker Band. That one's called After Dark, and it's right here on GTA's number one country, KX96. Good evening. Colin Miller here, and let's roll right through back into another long ride. Dean Brody is on the way, but first, I'm absolutely loving this one. John Party, it's called Boots Off, and it's right here, again, on GTA's number one country, KX96.

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0: Luke Holmes with Be By You on KX96. Good evening, Colin Miller with you. And coming up to kick off another long ride will be Dustin Lynch and Mackenzie Porter. But I want to talk about Dustin Lynch for just a second because he is now coming out with his favorite way to decompress after a massive stadium show. And it isn't partying. It isn't lying on the couch, reading a book, anything like that. It is actually riding his high-end zero-turn lawnmower around his property. I mean, if that doesn't tell you a country boy through and through, I don't know what is. And as I said, he is up next with Mackenzie Porter in just a second.
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0: Jade Eagleson. Rodeo Queen, KX96. We also heard the number one song from the Ellison Archer Hot 30 Countdown back there, and that's from Jason Aldean. It's called Don't Tell on Me. Absolutely loving that song, and I guess you guys are too, because you don't just get the number one song for doing nothing. Ellison Archer, every single Sunday, starting at 5 o'clock, we'll count down the 30 hottest songs of the week, brought to you by Patty's Market Appliance Warehouse in Hampton. So that means we have a little bit of time to find out if Jason Aldean can now hold on for 2 weeks in a row, as Don't Tell on Me is the number one song. But let's get back into another long ride with Luke Bryan in just a second.
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Dallas Smith with Good Time Goes on KX96. Good evening, Colin Miller here, and coming up to kick off another long ride in just a second will be Bailey Zimmerman, but I wanted to give you the heads up that he has actually decided to cancel some upcoming concerts to focus on himself, but also his family and new music. And can you really blame the guy after everything that he has been through recently and his blow up? I understand this. This makes a lot of sense. I will say I'm extremely excited for that new music. I don't know what it is yet, but you got me hooked, Bailey. Here he is now with Religiously, and it's right here on KX96.

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1: Chad Brownlee on GTA's number one country, KX96. We also heard from Morgan Wallen back there with Don't We, which is yet another song off his I'm the Problem album, which is now officially tied for the single most airplay chart toppers from a single project. That album generated 7 number one country radio hits. I mean, that blows my mind. But if there was anyone to do it, it would be Morgan Wallen. So congratulations to him. But right now we have to get back into another long ride, and we're putting our hands up with Jelly Roll coming up in just a second.
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0: Riley Green with Think Is a Drunk on KX96. Good evening, Colin Miller with you. And that song right there should be, you know, like the jingle for IHOP and Applebee's in Ajax. That is the brand new restaurant that is open. They combine the two. I mean, you get to have pancakes, but then also go and have a beer, or even have a beer and then go and have some pancakes. It is fabulous down there. And right now, if you join KX Morning Ride with Ellis and Archer tomorrow morning at 7:15, when they play Beat the Toaster, you could score yourself $50 to spend down there at the new IHOP Applebee's restaurant in Ajax. I highly recommend you do it and go give it a chance. But right now, let's get back into another long ride, and we're taking the high road with Cole Wetzel and Jesse Murph to kick it all off next.
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High Valley with Fools on KX96. We also heard from Eric Church back there with Talladega. Good evening. Colin Miller hanging out with you for your Wednesday night. And let's get right back into the music, because it truly is a beautiful thing when we play some of the best country songs that are in the world. I mean, that's what we do best here at KX96. Exactly like this one here from Megan Maroney. Beautiful Things. And it's right here on KX96.

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0: Tim and the Glory Boys, If I Go Missing on KX96. Good evening, Colin Miller with you. And if I go missing, make sure you go down to the Whitby Courthouse Theater and take a look over there, because I am a big fan of theater. And well, they are actually having a concert staging of Chess, and it's running from August 13th to August 22nd. If you are looking for a fun date night or something to do, this is right up there with everything else. And right now, tickets are on sale, but you could also head over to KX96.fm and click on that KXtras page for your chance to pick up a pair of tickets for free. As I said, if I go missing, I'll be down there. The Whitby Courthouse Theater's concert staging of Chess.
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3: Hey everybody, it's Jerry Archer of the KX Morning Ride with Elisette Archer. That's Carolyn Ellis right over there, and Craig Smith over there in the Durham Radio Newsroom. And we'll be right in here tomorrow morning at 5:30. The KX 96 studios will be hopping. We're going to talk about friends. 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

Ain't it crazy, baby? 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

0: Some of you are going to be so fired up for this show. 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

0: GTA's number one country, KX96. There's Luke Combs, Fast Car. Good morning.
1: Good morning.
0: Thursday, Friday Junior.
1: That's right.
0: And nice morning. It's 21 degrees. That's the perfect temperature overnight, don't you think?
1: It's we're showing 18 right now, 18? But yeah, it's perfect for this time of the year. We by the way, we are going to start it with some sun, and then there's a risk of showers and possibly a thunderstorm this afternoon. High of 30, humidex 38, and again it's 18.
0: All righty, let's get our first look at traffic this morning. Get on the roads. Here's Carolyn.
1: Well, we still have some overnight construction spots, and one of them is causing a huge backup right now on the West 401. So it is starting to slow around Kingston Road, and this is because of construction at Morningside in the Express in the three right lanes. So if you can get on over to the collectors, it's probably a great idea. But again, it is already slowing on the West 401 in the Express starting around Kingston Road. 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I'll have more traffic in less than 10 minutes.
0: All right, we go to the Durham Radio Newsroom. Craig Smith is there. Good morning.
2: Good morning.
0: Yes.
1: Good morning.
0: Good morning.
2: Yes, good morning.
0: Earn dog.
2: Yeah.
1: Yeah, he did it.
0: Yep.
2: Mm-hmm. Extra inning home run.
0: Yep. Yeah, it was a good one. What a monster blast that was, too. Mm-hmm.
1: Good for him. That's awesome.
0: He ran those little bases. Those cute little...
1: the run. I showed you my impression of Jerry doing the run, right, Craig?
2: You did.
1: That was pretty good, eh?
2: It was.
0: You're doing a good impression of me doing an impression of...
1: Yes, exactly. I'm impersonating you doing someone else. Yes, exactly. All right. What else are you working on?
2: All right. Police are investigating an officer-involved shooting in Mississauga. It happened this morning just after midnight near the College Way and Winston Churchill Boulevard. Three people are in custody, one of them suffering life-threatening injuries. The SAU has also been called in. A Toronto police officer was also sent to hospital with minor injuries after a collision as part of this investigation. The hunt is on for a man that police say assaulted and robbed an elderly woman in broad daylight. It happened near Don Mills and Eglinton in North York. Investigators believe the man approached her, knocked her to the ground, and stole her gold necklace. She suffered minor injuries. The OPP reminding you about the risks that come with poor decisions behind the wheel. Over the long weekend, officers laid nearly 600 seatbelt charges and about 4,000 speeding tickets were handed out. There were also hundreds of charges for impaired and failing to slow down or move over for emergency vehicles.
1: They were busy this past weekend.
2: Yes, they were.
1: Holy.
2: A man from Mississauga facing charges after selling someone a fatal dose of a plant-based psychedelic. Police say that the man consumed ibogaine, which is an extract from the root bark of rainforest shrub, not authorized for use in Canada. Charges include criminal negligence causing death and selling a prescription drug recklessly. Scientists say that climate change was a big factor in what fueled wildfires in Ontario and through the Northwest Territories. The World Weather Attribution Report, suggests without human-caused climate change, the chance of fires would have been much rarer. Much more rare. Early estimates indicate that Ontario is experiencing its worst wildfire season on record. Mark Carney is promising to fund a $2.7 billion project to build more than 56,000 rental homes across Toronto. The PM says it will take about

0: starting with 45,000 homes built by the end of the year. Also, Carney commenting on the proposal from Doug Ford to expand Billy Bishop Airport. He says he did not rule out the idea of allowing jets to land and take off at the airport, saying, quote, forever is a long time. The decision to reject the expansion came after multiple consultations opposed to the project. Well, after the Blue Jays won their third straight series, beating Houston yesterday 5-4 in extras, they'll make a quick stop in Chicago today against the Cubs. Kevin Gausman is not starting for Chicago. The Blue Jays will be going for the win. It's a one-game quick stop by to 2 o'clock. The game will get going.
1: Did anybody see the comment from Gausman about Chicago?
2: No.
1: It was interesting. I mean,
0: He says it's a lot different than Toronto. The stadium is outside. It has grass.
1: It's all about baseball here.
0: Yeah.
1: Kind of weird. But okay.
0: Well, it's common.
1: He's got to say
0: that the renovations and stuff in Toronto are kind of more to just bring in your casual fans per se.
2: Okay.
1: Well, okay. Mm-hmm.
2: Well, there.
1: He has to say something.
2: Yeah,
0: he does.
2: And if that's all he's got, then yikes!
0: They got grass.
2: Yay!
0: And ivy.
2: Grass and ivy. Well, there you go.
0: To be fair, Wrigley, the whole area around the stadium is pretty nice.
2: Of course.
1: Someone's comparing Vladdy Guerrero Jr. to the new guy for the Yankees, George Lombard Jr.
2: Okay.
1: George Lombard Jr., home runs at home this season. 1. Vladimir Guerrero Jr., nothing.
0: Okay.
1: All right. Yeah, well, Vladdy's struggling at home. He's struggling on the road.
2: Yeah, he's just struggling in general.
1: Somebody said, I heard a thing, he told the coach that he had fatigue issues.
0: Yeah, he would.
1: He's tired.
2: Mm-hmm.
1: You know, I think I can see it in the world baseball people, like Jimenez. Didn't his team win? Venezuela.
2: Yes, they did. Yeah, they did.
1: He looks a little off.
2: He started out great this season.
1: He did, a carryover from that, I think. Mm-hmm. And so did Vladdy. Vladdy was hitting .380 for a month and a half.
2: Yeah.
1: And then he just went...
2: It makes you wonder. Mm-hmm.
1: Yeah, well, it's a lot of baseball, I guess.
2: It is, yeah. And this is a long season, too,
1: and they
2: right? It's a long season.
1: 2 series, 7 games last year.
0: Yeah, they played into November, and then they started early.
1: Right. So maybe it's too much to ask for them to be on the top of their game.
2: Mm.
1: And Barger's hurt. Oh, that's a big one. He's not coming back, right, this year? He's done.
2: Yeah. Oh, so somebody was just weighing in, I guess, with Gausman. His wife was saying it's different, but he told her, yeah, but the focus is baseball.
1: Okay, there it is.
2: That's what it is. There you go.
1: All right.
2: Because she wrote a wonderful note to Toronto Blue Jays fans and the organization and everything just about leaving, you know?
1: Yep.
2: Yeah. Mm-hmm.
0: Leila Fernandez, the last Canadian standing in either the men's or women's draws at the National Bank Open, not after racing through her match last night in Toronto. Felix Auger-Aliassime had to pull out of the tournament with a back injury suffered during practice and warm-up. Mark Carney says he has no longer got any confidence in FIFA's president after his now abandoned plan to sell stakes in the World Cup sparked a global backlash. And tonight, the Toronto Argos are at home.
2: Yes, finally, their home opener.
0: Yes, they haven't been there in almost a year, actually, since the end of last season, all due to the World Cup.
1: Yep.
0: Chad Kelly will be in the lineup for the Argos. So that's good news there for the Bowman.
1: All right.
2: All righty.
0: Mm-hmm. That's not for now.
2: I know Jason's going to the game tonight. So
0: nice. Yeah. There you go.
2: Yeah. He's looking forward to it. Mm-hmm. Loves his Argos.
1: Yep. Mm-hmm. Yep, they've been around for a long time.
2: Mm-hmm.
1: So hopefully they'll have a good year. I don't know what's going on. How are they this year?
2: They're kind of... I know they were tied with Hamilton at one point.
0: They're 3-4. And, yeah.

0: second in the East.
1: Yeah.
0: Hamilton's 3-5. Yep. Ottawa is 0-7. So.
2: Yep.
0: Yep.
2: There you go. Hmm. Okay. Right. What else? Anything?
0: No, that's it for now.
2: Cooking here cooking. This morning. Let's
1: just
2: see.
1: Us later. It's going to get hot.
2: What?
1: Then, just us later because it's going to get hot.
0: Wet.
1: And then wet. Yes.
2: Yeah. Okay. Moist?
1: No,
2: so. Moist.
1: Okay. Let's call it steamy today.
2: Steamy.
1: Yeah.
2: All right. Well, there is a story here we can do a little later. People who are having trouble making friends are paying to be in social clubs. We'll tell you what that is.
1: Okay.
2: Some way to make friends.
1: Well, why not?
2: Sure, whatever works.
1: Exactly.
2: Some people aren't easy to make friends. It's a little more difficult. You know what I mean?
1: Mm-hmm.
2: Not easy with conversation, things like that. So that's a possibility.
1: Some people are socially awkward, yes.
2: Right. I went to the store yesterday to get some bird feeders for the backyard.
1: Oh, yes. Yeah.
2: And I got the Oreo one.
1: Mm-hmm.
2: So I'm reading up on it, and there's a good chance I won't see any. They're a very fickle bird.
1: Oh, you really have to come to the trailer because they are around all the time. Like, we have so many of them.
2: Once they get, you know, once they see you've got the feeder and are attracted, they'll always come back, but they have to find it first.
1: Yeah. Other birds are starting to eat the grape jelly, too. They're all onto it now. They're like, ooh. This is good stuff.
2: Apparently very shy birds. They're like, if they see you looking at them, the woman said, they'll just kind of look at you and go, get out of here. Leave me alone.
1: Yeah. Not at the trailer. They are, they are. There's so many of them, though. Mm. There's so many. Like, we see them all the time. They're almost common.
2: They're my favorite bird.
1: Yeah, they're beautiful.
2: One of my
1: favorites.
2: They
1: really are.
2: Cardinals are great,
1: Cardinals.
2: Too. They stick out. Holy cow. Mm-hmm. You can see them.
1: Yeah, they're beautiful.
2: They get that beautiful little.
1: Yeah. Yeah.
2: Anyway, getting into this bird thing.
1: Yeah, well.
2: So, people, yeah. You see all kinds of people in the store walking out with the big bags of
1: bird seed. Yes. Yeah.
2: And, you know, I said, what's the best seed for this and that? Put the orange slices out there. So she said, who knows? You may not even see them this year. I don't know.
1: Is that with the Orioles?
2: Yeah.
1: Well, they start to migrate too. So they leave.
2: Yeah. Now. Yeah. Well, and the end of the month.
1: Okay.
2: She said, you have a chance.
1: Yeah. Because I know you just put your feeders away. After a while, you know, so that they just kind of keep on going, right?
2: Yep, there's a chance. I'll see what happens. I'll give you a bird update.
1: Okay, perfect.
2: We'd like to see the Blue Jays late into November this year. Don't know if it's going to happen. Yesterday, they sucked me back in.
1: They have a way of doing
0: that, don't they?
1: Yeah.
0: They're only 3 games back, but there's about 8 teams in front of them, so...
1: It's funny, talking about birds at the trailer over the weekend, right after the news broke about Gosman, we're sitting outside and there was it was the next day, there was a blue jay that landed on the trailer beside us. I looked at it, I go, why did you have to train Gosman?
2: Yeah.
1: He looks at me like, you nuts, lady? A little bit, yeah. And off he
2: flew. Let me go talk to John Schneider. They're big birds, tell you what. I wouldn't want to get them mad.
1: No, they're not very nice birds either.
2: They're not.
1: No, they're not. Yeah.
2: Then there's the mourning dove. Can barely fly. Okay. All right, enough birds.
1: Let's do it.
2: Let's go. It's Friday, Junior.
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0: DTA's number one country, KX96. That's Brooks and Dunn, nothing about you. Good morning. It is going to be another warm day. Now, here's the difference for today. We're going to get into some afternoon showers, thunderstorms. Very possible. High today of 30, humidex 38. And right now it is 18 degrees. So it's very, very pleasant outside, actually. It was nice to come out. No chill in the air. It's like the perfect temperature outside right now. Can we just keep it like this?
1: Year-round?
0: Yeah.
1: That would be something, wouldn't it?
0: I'll take it.
1: All right. On the West 401, it is just jammed this morning from White's now over to Morningside. In the Express, there's construction in the three right lanes. We also have overnight road work still going on in the East 401 in the Collectors east of Kennedy. There's lane closures there. South 410 at the 401, problems in the left lane. And west on the QEW at Huron, Ontario, we have the right lane blocked off with a stalled vehicle. 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I'll have more traffic in less than 10 minutes.
0: All right, we will get to Craig Smith in the Durham Radio Newsroom in just a few minutes. Stick around. We'll have more details on the Blue Jays in Chicago. 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It's a makeup game, so that obviously we'll get it done as early as possible and then get back to the regular schedule tomorrow.
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0: 101 Country, KX96, Russell Dickerson. There's Worth Your Wild. Good morning. Nothing wild about the weather yet. This morning will be nice and placid, sunny. And then the thunderstorms start to develop. They say around 2 o'clock in the afternoon to start watching.
1: Did you say placid?
0: Placid.
1: Okay.
0: Not flaccid.
1: I didn't know. I was just checking. Sorry, go ahead. Finish what you're doing there.
0: Supermax of 38. Showers, possible thunderstorms, and again a high of 30 today. It's 18 degrees.
1: All right. And on the West 401 at Morningside in the Express, we still have overnight road work going on in the three right lanes. It's backed up to about White's. And then East 401, the collectors east of Kennedy, lane closures there again for overnight construction. And west on the QEW at Huron, Ontario, problems in the right lane. 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If you spot traffic trouble, you can call us or text us hands-free at 905-427-9696. I'll have more traffic in less than 10 minutes.
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0: 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This is Brunette's. Our newsroom brunette. Craig Smith coming up next, KX96. Oh,

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2: Good morning. It's 6 o'clock. I'm Craig Smith with KX 96 News for Canada Flooring and Rugs in Whitby. Sunny start today, then a mix of sun and clouds, slight chance of afternoon showers, risk of a thunderstorm, the high 30, 38 with humidity. It's 18 right now, checking traffic. Here's Carolyn.
3: Well, it's quite the backup we've got now this morning on the West 401. It's because of overnight construction at Morningside in the express. Three right lanes are closed off. It's backed up. Actually, it starts to slow now as you approach White's. And then in all of that mess, too, on the West 401 in the express at Morningside, we also have a stalled vehicle apparently in a right lane. East 401, the collectors east of Kennedy. There was lane closures through there again for overnight road work, which is causing some delays. And a stalled vehicle west on the QEW at Huron, Ontario in the right lane. The KX 96 traffic patrol continues.
2: Making news this morning, police and the SIU now investigating an officer-involved shooting in Mississauga. It happened this morning just after midnight near the Collegeway and Winston Churchill Boulevard. Three people are in custody, one of them suffering life-threatening injuries. A police officer also sent to hospital with minor injuries after a collision. The hunt is on for a man police say assaulted and robbed an elderly woman in broad daylight. It happened near Don Mills and Eglinton in North York. Investigators believe the man approached her, knocked her to the ground, and stole her gold necklace. She suffered minor injuries. The OPP reminding you about the risks that come with poor decisions behind the wheel. Over the long weekend, officers laid nearly 600 seatbelt charges and about 4,000 speeding tickets were handed out. There were also hundreds of charges for impaired driving and failing to slow down or move over for emergency vehicles. A man from Mississauga is facing charges after selling someone a fatal dose of a plant-based psychedelic. Police say the man consumed ibogaine, which is an extract from the root bark of a rainforest shrub not authorized for use in Canada. The charges include criminal negligence causing death and selling a prescription drug recklessly. Mark Carney says Canada's tone toward the U.S. is quite firm. He told reporters yesterday that trade negotiations with the U.S. remain constructive.
4: We're in the middle of negotiations, and Minister LeBlanc, Janice Charette, who's our chief negotiator, are in Washington as Ambassador Wiseman, obviously there, in a series of meetings related to this.
2: Now, new 50% U.S. tariffs on a wide range of Canadian imports go into effect later this month. Scientists say climate change was a big factor in what fueled wildfires in Ontario and the Northwest Territories. The World Weather Attribution Report suggests that without human-caused climate change, the chance of wildfires would have been much more rare. Early estimates indicate that Ontario is experiencing its worst wildfire season on record. Well, it took extra innings, but the Blue Jays pulled off a win in the series finale in Houston, 5-4 over the Astros yesterday. It's a one-game stop at Wrigley today against the Chicago Cubs for a rainout from earlier this season. Leila Fernandez is the last Canadian standing in either the men's or women's singles tournaments at the National Bank Open. NBA guard and Mississauga native Dylan Brooks signing a three-year, $73 million contract extension with the Phoenix Suns. And the Toronto Argos finally home tonight. They're at BMO Field. It's 6:03. Your 5-day forecast is next.
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2: Here's your five-day forecast. A sunny start today, and then we'll see a mix of sun and clouds. Slight chance of afternoon showers. Risk of a thunderstorm. A high today of 30. It could feel 38. Mainly cloudy tonight with a slight chance of showers early this evening. Risk of a thunderstorm and an overnight low of 19. Cloudy tomorrow. Chance of afternoon showers. Risk of a thunderstorm. The high 28. Could feel 34. Saturday, a cloudy sky with a good chance of showers. 26 for the high. And then sunny on Sunday. The high 27. Right now, it is 20 in Toronto. It's 21 in Markham, and it's 17 in Oshawa. I'm Craig Smith. 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
7: All right, good morning, everybody. Thank you, Craig. Got a great trivia question for you this morning.
3: Okay.
7: We'll put it up on our Facebook page as well. It's up there. Nobody wants them. But 31% of us get one, at least one, every day. What are they? You don't want them. You get them.
3: But we don't want them.
7: You don't want them.
3: Okay. Oh, I don't know. 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
7: But you get it anyway.
3: Okay.
7: Give us your answers. You can post it on our Facebook page as well. Here's Tim Hicks.

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0: And going somewhere from Tim Hicks before that, good morning. It is Friday, Junior Thursday, and let's we'll get ready for some sunshine today. 30 degrees is going to be the high, and then we get showers and thunderstorms developing. They could be severe in the afternoon. Just keep watching and keep listening, too. We'll keep you up to date. That'll happen around 2, maybe a little bit later. Right now, it's still 18 degrees.
1: All right, it's looking like we could possibly have a collision on the East 401 east of Thixton. I don't have cameras out in that area, so if you've been by, you can update us. We'd really, really appreciate that. And then late clearing construction on the West 401 has caused a massive backup this morning. It is slowing as you approach White's over to Morningside in the Express. There was construction going on in the 3 right lanes. They are in the process of clearing that. Then we still have a stalled vehicle on the West QEW at Huron, Ontario. That is in the right lane. 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If you spot traffic trouble, you can call us or text us hands-free at 905-427-9696. I'll have more traffic in less than 10 minutes.
2: 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One person suffering life-threatening injuries, an officer sent to hospital with minor injuries after a police-involved shooting in Mississauga. And in sports, Blue Jays have a quick stop in Chicago today at Wrigley after winning a third straight series yesterday in extras in Houston. 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
0: Thank you, Craig. Well, a couple of days in history. Well, let's talk about this one. 1952, the first Mad magazine was published.
1: Okay, 1952?
0: 52.
1: Okay. I know I never really read Mad magazine. I know of it.
0: Yeah.
1: I can see the cover in my head.
0: So red letters.
1: Yep.
0: And then the guy with the big goofy ears.
1: Yes, exactly. And the smile. He was
0: Alfred
1: happy.
0: E. Newman.
1: Yep.
0: Did you ever read that, Craig? That would have been maybe...
2: No. Is it still around?
0: No. I think it stopped publishing. But, does anybody read magazines anymore?
1: When was the last time you read a magazine? I flip through the Costco one every time it comes.
0: Kirkland is having a sale.
1: It's been a while. It has been a while. But yeah. I do like they're fun to kind of pick up and read once in a while.
0: I used to love going through National Geographic.
1: Mm-hmm.
0: Was a good one.
1: Yeah.
0: Now everyone just does it on their phone. Mm-hmm. That's too bad, but that's the way it is.
1: Well, I have the app. So for like on my tablet, I get the books out of the library virtually, mm-hmm. right? So mm-hmm. I read them on my tablet. But you can do magazines too. But I don't like, it's not the same. It's just not the same.
0: No, the magazine was a great thing. You'd see it in the newspaper stand.
1: Mm-hmm.
0: Remember those?
1: What are these words you're saying? I don't understand.
0: Newspaper,
1: yeah.
0: Huh?
1: Yeah.
0: It's the thing at the bottom of the birdcage.
1: Yeah, right? Yeah.
0: Or wrapping your... fish and chips.
1: Mm-hmm.
0: Yeah.
1: Yep.
0: But, boy, there were some good ones there. Sports Illustrated, they don't even publish anymore. The swimsuit issue, it's all online.
1: No, everything's changed so much. Yeah. Yeah.
0: I mean, you can just see that stuff online anyway.
1: Mm-hmm.
0: Anywhere. It doesn't have to be a magazine.
1: Mm-hmm.
0: You know?
1: I think my favorite would have been People.
0: People was good. I liked People.
1: Mm-hmm.
0: And... Remember they had Tiger Beat and Teen Beat.
1: Oh, yeah. Well, I used to love those, too. You know, they had all your favorite bands in there. You get your posters and your celebrities and stuff. Yeah. Oh, yeah.
0: In-depth interview with Sean Cassidy.
1: Yeah. Well, it wasn't Sean Cassidy in my day. Would have been like Rob Lowe.
0: Rob Lowe.
1: Yeah.
0: Discusses getting caught with two women.
1: Yeah.
0: What a horrible thing that was.
1: Yeah.
0: Poor guy.
1: Shame.
0: Poor guy. Yeah. Shame.
1: Yeah.
0: And they had to make sure the story was right before mm-hmm. they printed it,
1: mm-hmm.
0: which is perhaps a lost art now. Right?
1: Yeah.
0: But yeah, Mad Magazine. 1952, no longer with us. Most magazines.
1: They're online now.
0: They're online.
1: Yeah.
0: It's not the same. I like the paper stuff. Let's see. The Auto Trader book. I used to go through that all the time.
1: Mm-hmm.
0: And look, you look for vehicles. They had a boat trader one.
1: Yeah.
0: They even had a cottage one. That's when I first started really getting interested.
1: Oh, yeah, that's right. They did.
0: Yeah, and I would read it. And
1: yeah. Lynn Echo said Reader's Digest for the jokes. Oh, my God. Was what I always went to, was the joke page, Reader's Digest. Yeah.
0: Yes, I remember the Reader's.
1: The dentist or the doctor's office. Yeah.
0: Yeah. Field and Stream from 1982.
1: Yeah.
0: In my doctor's office in 2000. The magazine was still there.
1: True.
0: Great pictures. All right. A lost art for sure. Happy birthday, Mad. It's 6:18. Good morning.
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0: It is 6:20, and Marcel sent us a text here with a link to some images. And he says, the new Mad magazine guy, Kyle Bukakis. From, was he Sportsnet, right? He looks just like him. He kind of does. Yeah. Thank you for that laugh. Here's Jordan Davis, KX96.
11: I love a first cast when the water's glass and the line starts to run.

0: GTA's number one country, KX96, Jordan Davis, What My World Spins Around. It's, well, four kids and a wife. That's what my world spins around.
1: And?
0: Am I missing something?
1: Four grandchildren.
0: Oh, well, the grandchildren. Of course, my family.
1: Yes, exactly.
0: Everybody who's in my family.
1: Yeah, it spins around that. Yeah. All right, on the West 401 at Morningside in the Express, there was overnight construction in the three right lanes. They are in the process of clearing it, but it is a slow drive starting as you approach White's. And then on the East 401 east of Thixon, there is a collision in the left lane. And west on the QEW at Huron, Ontario, we still have problems there blocking the right lane. 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I'll have more traffic in less than 10 minutes.
0: All right, we have Craig standing by. Craig Smith in the Durham Radio Newsroom. Good story coming up a little later about a T-shirt that can be worn for 30 days.
1: Wow.
0: Without being washed.
1: Really?
0: Yes. Yeah. We've got no sleeves there to collect the sweat.
1: No, I know. It just flows freely.
0: This is a T-shirt.
1: Okay.
0: 30 days. Would you trust it? We'll tell you what's in it and what makes it that way. And the low, low price that they'll be charging.
1: Oh, I can imagine.
0: You'll be sweating today, 30 degrees. It's going to feel like 38. And we are going to get some thunderstorms. There's a really good possibility that'll happen in the afternoon, starting around 2 o'clock. 17 degrees right now.
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0: Good morning. It's 6:30. I'm Craig Smith with KX 96 News. Sunny start, then a mix of sun and cloud later on. Risk of a thunderstorm and a high of 30. Could feel around 38. It is 17 right now. Checking traffic. Here's Carolyn.
1: All right. Well, we do have a collision on the East 401 around Thixon or just east of Thixon. The left lane is blocked, and then the Thixon ramp to the East 401. The right lane is blocked on that ramp. Still slowdowns this morning on the West 401. It starts to slow around, well, approaching White's, kind of on and off now over towards Morningside. In the express, we had late clearing construction. It looks like, yes, it looks like all lanes have reopened, which is fantastic news. We also did have a stalled vehicle on the West QEW here in Ontario, but that has cleared away. The KX96 traffic patrol continues.
0: Making news this morning, a police officer is in hospital after an investigation in Mississauga turned into a police-involved shooting. First responders rushed to College Way and Winston Churchill around midnight. One person suffering from life-threatening injuries. Three people are in custody. The officer was hurt in a collision. The SAU is now investigating. Police are hunting for a man after a daytime assault and robbery in North York. It happened in the area of Don Mills and Eglinton. Investigators say that an elderly woman suffered minor injuries after he knocked her down and then took her gold necklace. The OPP say thousands of speeding and seatbelt charges were laid over the long weekend. There was hundreds of charges for impaired as well and failing to move over or slow down for emergency vehicles with their lights on. Police reminding drivers about the risks that come with the poor decisions they make behind the wheel. Mark Carney promising to fund a $2.7 billion project to build more than 56,000 rental homes across Toronto. The PM says it will take about 3 years to complete, starting with 45,000 by the end of this year. Carney, meantime, says he never promised to greenlight Doug Ford's proposal to expand Billy Bishop Airport, although he didn't rule out the idea of allowing jets to land there and take off, saying that, quote, forever is a long time. The decision to reject the expansion, though, came after multiple consultations opposed the project. Scientists are attributing human-caused climate change to what could be the worst wildfire season on record in Ontario. The World Weather Attribution Report says that what used to be rare, the fire conditions, are now more and more likely today. The report also suggesting in a world without human-caused climate change, conditions would have been much rarer or less once in 40 years for fires. The Blue Jays have won three straight series after beating Houston 5-4 yesterday in extra innings. They'll make a quick stop in Chicago today at Wrigley for a makeup game with the Cubs. Leila Fernandez, the last Canadian standing at either the men's or women's singles tournaments at the National Bank Open, that after breezing through her opening match. Felix Auger-Aliassime, though, had to leave the tournament with a back injury. Mark Carney, meanwhile, says he no longer has confidence in FIFA's president after his now abandoned plan to sell stakes in the World Cup sparked a global backlash. It's 6:34. Your five-day forecast is next.
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0: Here's your five-day forecast. Sunny start this morning, then a mix of sun and cloud. Could see showers this afternoon, possibly thunderstorm, and a high of 30, and could feel 38. Mainly cloudy tonight with a slight chance of showers early on. Risk of a thunderstorm at a low 19. Cloudy tomorrow, chance of showers in the afternoon. Risk of a thunderstorm as well, the high 28. Humidity tomorrow, about 34. Saturday, cloudy, good chance of showers, 26. Sunny on Sunday, a high of 27. Monday, mix of sun and cloud, chance of showers, and 26 degrees. Right now it is 20 in Mississauga, it's 21 in Markham, and it's 17 in Whitby. I'm Craig Smith. 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
6: Thank you very much. Craig, off and running here. It's Friday, Junior. That's right, Thursday. Oh, boy.
1: And also, for those who hate laundry, we've got some great news about a piece of clothing on the way for you.
6: Okay, that's coming up. And Zach Top now. This is I Never Lie.

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1: Hey, this is Kenny Chesney. And this is my new song, Carry On.
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0: It's 6:42. Good morning, everybody. What do we have today? Hot, 30 degrees, steamy, humidex of 38, showers, thunderstorms possibly developing right around 2, 3, maybe on your drive home. And right now, the temperature currently sitting at 17 degrees.
1: All right. Well, on the East 401, you're going to find slowdowns over to east of Thixon. That's where there's a collision in the left lane. On the West 401, looking at delays starting around White's, basically right across to Young. And this was because, well, it was a backup caused from late construction on the West 401 around Morningside. So that volume's just working its way through. And then delays on the West 401 starting again around Keel over to about Islington. East on the 401, that's filled in from the 410 right through to Keel. South 404 down Valley Parkway, that is busy from Shepherd down to south of Lawrence. 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Summer doesn't last forever. 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Learn more at boltraceway.com. If you spot traffic trouble, you can call us or text us hands-free at 905-427-9696. I'll have more traffic in less than 10 minutes.
2: 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The SIU looking into a police-involved shooting in Mississauga that sent one to hospital with life-threatening injuries. A Toronto police officer was also hurt. And in sports, Ernie Clement hit a two-run homer in extras, and the Jays won their third straight series. 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
0: The Iron Dog.
2: Yeah.
0: Comes through. Man, got it done. Crushed today.
2: Mm-hmm.
0: Here you go. Rounding the bases, Ernie Clement.
2: Yeah.
1: Just as happy as can be.
0: Happy as can be. Yeah. Do, do, do, do, do, do. Yeah. You can almost hear the music when he runs.
1: It's just true. It's true. Yeah.
0: He's so great. What makes you want to buy an Ernie Clement t-shirt? By the way, if you get it from a certain company, you could wear it for a month and never wash it.
1: Mm-hmm.
0: A lot of people would like to do that with Ernie Clement. Shake his hand and never wash the hand.
1: That's true. I was going to say, not wear him. That's right. That's creepy. But, yeah.
0: I never went there. You, well, what are you thinking?
1: I am not.
0: They're going to have a picture. Do not allow this woman in the sky dome.
1: Going to have.
0: Supposedly, so it stays odor-free for 30 days of regular wear.
1: I don't know. 30 days. All right. What's the magic trick here?
0: It's woven with materials including copper, silver, zinc, gold, and volcanic ash. Hmm. I mean, if you have to go collect volcanic ash, it's going to cost you.
1: Who wants to wear the same shirt for 30 days?
2: I don't know.
0: I do.
1: Really? No.
0: It's easy.
2: What happens on day 31? Does it all just catch up to you?
1: Yeah.
0: Yes, poof. It falls apart. Yeah. You have to put it back together.
1: It self-destructs.
0: Well, apparently the materials fight odor-causing bacteria. That I knew about, what was it now? I think it was zinc.
1: Okay.
0: I'd heard that before.
1: All right.
0: Neutralizes sweat-related smells, absorbs moisture. Fewer washes mean the shirt should last longer than traditional t-shirts, which is why they'll give it to you for the low, low price of...
1: Oh, here we go. $200.
0: No, surprisingly, no.
2: $75.
1: $79.
0: Wow.
1: Not
0: $79.99?
2: No.
0: Okay.
2: You went over.
0: If you order today online, you'll get five extras.
2: For low, low. Four payments of $29.
0: And we'll throw in the slap chop.
1: Oh, the slap chop. Yeah.
2: I prefer the ShamWow.
0: The ShamWow. The icky, sticky, or whatever that thing
1: the
0: was.
1: Sticky. The sticky. Yeah.
0: The sticky.
1: Yeah. The sticky. Yeah. Yeah. That was what it was. Yeah. Oh, wow. No, I'm not spending that kind of money. I wouldn't wear the same shirt for 30 days in a row. Ew.
0: No, nobody's going to. Who's going
2: to
0: do that?
2: It doesn't have to be in a row. You just 30 days without washing it.
0: Like you could
1: what
0: year.
1: Happens if you lose count?
2: That's true. It self-destructs.
1: Yeah. Sarah, right? Yeah.
0: Sarah says silver kills bacteria.
1: There you go.
0: There it is.
1: Yeah.
0: Thank you, Sarah. I knew someone would know about the wonderful material of silver.
1: Mm-hmm.
0: Incredible.
1: What role does volcanic ash play in it? That's what I'd like to know.
0: That's a very good question.
1: Mm-hmm.
0: I don't know. It would add strength.
2: Maybe.
1: No clue. It's interesting, though.
0: I have a bottle of volcanic ash from my aunt. She was in Yakima, Washington when Mount St. Helens erupted.
1: All right, yes.
0: They literally had to go on the roof and shovel off the roof. There was like a foot of ash.
1: Mm-hmm.
0: And she bottled it up and gave us all some ash.
1: Well, that's kind of neat.
2: Mm-hmm.
0: Yeah. They need to get control of the volcanoes down there. They just got to, you know what I'm saying? You're polluting. Come on.
1: Yep.
0: Manage your volcanoes better.
1: There you go.
0: America. It's 6:48. Good morning.
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0: It is 6:50. Here is Chris Stapleton, Broken Halos, KX96. What the heck happened there? Somebody put something in there. Okay, let me play Broken Halos now, KX96.

0: Chris Stapleton, Broken Halos, GTA's number one country, KX96K now. There you go.
1: My turn.
0: What happened there? It was misplaced or something.
1: It happens. All right. On the East 401, we had slowdowns over to east of Thixon because of a collision in the left lane, although it looks like it may have cleared away. So if you've been by, you can update us. We'd really appreciate that. On the West 401, slowdowns from the 412 over to west of Lake Ridge, and then approaching Meadowvale, it is busy right across to Young and then from Keel over to Islington. East 401's filling in from Dixie through to Keel, South 404 Parkway from Shepherd down to south of Lawrence. KX96 traffic is brought to you by the Capitol Theater in Port Hope. Farley Mowat's beloved World War II memoir hits the stage. 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I'll have more traffic in less than 10 minutes.
0: All right, we'll get to Craig Smith. He's in the Durham Radio Newsroom. We have our trivia question online. Mm-hmm. 31% of us get these, but most
1: every
0: of us.
1: Day.
0: Yeah, we don't want them.
1: That's right.
0: We don't want them. What are they? You can feel free to answer on Facebook or just text us, whatever. Also, get ready to call us with Beat the Toaster. $50 gift card, Carolyn, to spend at the all-new IHOP Applebee's.
1: Yeah, that's a new restaurant in Ajax. And yeah, $50 to spend, which is pretty cool.
0: Applebee's.
1: Mm-hmm. And IHOP. Yum, yum, yum. Pancakes.
0: That's something I remember when you go to the States. You always got to go to an IHOP.
1: Mm-hmm. Yeah, well, now you can do it here in Ajax.
0: Yeah, it's a great place. And I like the atmosphere in there, too, at Applebee's. Been a while. I'm going to go back. Got to check it out. Get that, you know, they've got such great food there. Mm-hmm. Such a great down-home atmosphere. So get ready to win that. Grab that for yourself coming up at 7:15 on Beat the Toaster.
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7: Good morning. It's 7 o'clock. I'm Craig Smith with KX 96 News. Today, a sunny start, then a mix of sun and cloud later, risk of a thunderstorm, and a high today of 30 degrees, could feel later 38. It is 17 right now. Checking traffic. Here's Carolyn.
8: All right. Well, on the West 401, slowdowns from the 412 to west of Lake Ridge, and then busy from about Meadowvale across to Bayview and then from Keele over to Islington. On the East 401, delays from Dixie through to Keele. There's problems on the South 427 at Finch, a collision in the HOV lane. And south on the 404 down Valley Parkway, that's busy Shepherd to south of Lawrence. The KX96 traffic patrol continues.
7: Making news this morning, police and the SIU investigating what is now a fatal officer-involved shooting in Mississauga. It happened this morning just after midnight near the College Way in Winston Churchill Boulevard. Three people are in custody. One was taken to hospital suffering life-threatening injuries and has since died. A police officer was also sent to hospital with minor injuries after a collision. The hunt is on for a man police say assaulted and robbed an elderly woman in broad daylight. That happened near Don Mills in Eglinton in North York. Investigators believe the man approached her, knocked her to the ground, and stole her gold necklace. She suffered minor injuries. The OPP reminding you about the risks that come with poor decisions behind the wheel. Over the long weekend, officers laid nearly 600 seatbelt charges and about 4,000 speeding tickets. There were also hundreds of charges for impaired driving and failing to slow down or move over for emergency vehicles. A man from Mississauga is facing charges after selling someone a fatal dose of a plant-based psychedelic. Police say the man consumed ibogaine, which is an extract from the root bark of a rainforest shrub not authorized for use in Canada. Charges include criminal negligence causing death and selling a prescription drug recklessly. Mark Carney says Canada's tone toward the U.S. is quite firm. He told reporters yesterday trade negotiations with the states remain constructive.
9: We're in the middle of negotiations, and Minister LeBlanc, Janice Charette, who's our chief negotiator, are in Washington as Ambassador Wiseman, obviously there, in a series of meetings related to this.
7: A new 50% U.S. tariff on a wide range of Canadian imports does go into effect later this month. Scientists say climate change was a big factor in what fueled wildfires in Ontario and the Northwest Territories. The World Weather Attribution Report suggests without human-caused climate change, the chances of fires would have been much more rare. Early estimates indicate that Ontario is experiencing its worst wildfire season on record. Well, it took extra innings, but the Blue Jays pulled through to win the series finale in Houston 5-4. They head to Chicago to meet the Cubs for one game today. Leila Fernandez is the last Canadian standing in either the men's or women's singles tournaments at the National Bank Open. NBA guard and Mississauga native Dylan Brooks signing a three-year, $73 million contract extension with the Phoenix Suns. And the Toronto Argos are home tonight for the first time this season at BMO Field, all delayed due to the World Cup. It's 7:04. Your five-day forecast is next.
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7: Here's your five-day forecast. A sunny start today, then a mix of sun and cloud, chance of showers, risk of an afternoon thunderstorm, and a high 30, could feel about 38. Mainly cloudy with a slight chance of early evening showers, maybe a thunderstorm with that, and an overnight low tonight of 19. Tomorrow, cloudy, chance of showers through the afternoon, risk of a thunderstorm, the high 28, 34 with humidity. Saturday, cloudy with a good chance of showers, 26 for the high. On Sunday, a sunny sky, a high of 27. And Monday, cloudy, good chance of showers, the high 26. Right now, it's 20 in Brampton, 17 in Port Perry, and it's 17 in Bowmanville. I'm Craig Smith. 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
14: Thank you, Craig. Beat the Toasters coming up. It's
2: about 15 minutes or so. Stand by for that.
8: All right. I think we've all heard the old myth about watermelon seeds, eating watermelon seeds.
2: Yeah. Should you eat them? Do you eat them?
8: Yeah.
2: Is it good or bad? Do watermelons still have seeds?
8: I think so. Yeah, they do. They do.
2: Not the ones I buy.
8: Because you buy the seedless ones.
2: Yeah.
7: I don't know. I spit those seeds.
2: I like the seeds too. Well, I will tell you if you should be eating those seeds
8: okay.
2: or not.
8: Okay.
2: That's coming up.

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1: That's Tennille Towns, and Sunshine's Free.
0: Sunshine is free, and it's lots of it today, too, so please fill your boots. It's going to be hot, though. 30 degrees is going to be the expected high. The Humidex will make it feel like 38. The UV index will be 9. That's very high. Mm-hmm. 17 degrees. Let me refresh just to make sure we're not... Okay, there's 17 degrees still at the KX96 World Headquarters of the airport.
1: All right. Thanks so much to Tiffany, actually, who just messaged us with just a bit of an update about this collision on the East 401 east of Thixon. It looks like everything has moved off to the shoulder. The collision that was through there, that was in the left lane. No live lanes are blocked now, and there really is no delay through that area. So that's some good news. On the South 427 at Finch, we do have the HOV lane blocked, and there's a crash on the North 410 at Derry Road. It's affecting two left lanes and the HOV lane. Also, seeing slow down still on that West 401 from Morningside, kind of on and off over to Young, and again from the Allen through to Islington, East 401 east of Dixie through to Keele, South 404 Parkway, that's getting busy now from approaching Shepherd down to Winford Drive. 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I'll have more traffic in less than 10 minutes.
2: 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The SIU now looking into a fatal police-involved shooting in Mississauga. A Toronto police officer was also hurt. And in sports, the Blue Jays, winners of their third straight series, taking Houston in extra innings yesterday. 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
0: Thank you, Craig. Well, remember the old thing when you were a kid, your mom would tell you, your dad, don't swallow the seeds.
1: Yeah, watermelon seeds.
0: Watermelon. Watermelon's going to grow in your
1: stomach. Any seed, yeah.
0: Well, looks like mine has, but...
1: Yeah, I feel ya.
0: Good news. It's not true.
1: It's not true, yeah.
0: If you've swallowed a few seeds, no reason to worry. Watermelon seeds are perfectly safe. In fact, they're good for you, Carolyn.
1: Oh, interesting.
0: They have lots of nutrients. Zinc. Iron. That's good for women. Women are traditionally low on iron, right?
1: Yes.
0: It happens, right?
1: Yes.
0: Magnesium. All those things that support muscle function, overall health, beneficial plant compounds. The only catch, they contain phytates. And it makes it harder for your body to absorb certain materials.
1: Okay. I can't see me eating the seeds. I can't.
0: No.
1: Yeah, exactly. Spitting's more fun, right? I don't know. I just kind of avoid the seeds.
0: Yeah.
1: Right, Craig?
2: Yeah.
1: You stay away from the seeds.
0: But we bought a watermelon on vacation. We didn't get to cut it up. It was near the end of the vacation. Mm. We brought it home. I cut it up the other day, and I've been eating watermelon for the last 2 days, just little chunks.
1: Yes, yummy, yummy.
0: Oh, my God. Is there anything more refreshing on a hot day?
1: No, watermelon's so good.
0: It really is. Mm-hmm. And go ahead, eat the seeds.
1: Yeah.
0: It's fine.
1: If you want to.
0: If not,
1: have fun spitting them out on the front porch. It's the best part, that and cherries.
0: Actually, my friend eats kiwis just like an apple. Just chews the skin and everything.
1: The skin, yes. I've heard, that's another thing. I love kiwis, but I cannot see myself doing that. Again, that's a texture thing.
0: Yeah.
1: You know?
0: It's like a fuzzy giant.
1: Yeah, yeah.
0: You know. Okay, well, we're going to play Beat the Toaster right now. Let's get a third caller.
1: Yes, caller number 3-905-427-9696.
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1: It is, and Craig, you're there?
2: I am. Good morning.
1: We have Lika on the phone with us. Good morning, Lika.
9: Good morning.
1: How are you doing?
9: Oh, I'm okay. A little tired.
0: Aww. She was at a concert last night.
1: Oh. you're up early. Yeah.
0: She was cheating on us with a different kind of music, but that's okay.
1: Oh, that's okay.
9: No, there was a bit of a country singer on.
0: Yeah, go ahead.
1: I heard about this.
0: It was Guns N' Roses.
1: Yes. Mm-hmm.
0: Axl Rose, and then who came on?
9: Chris Stapleton.
0: Wow. Because he's there tonight.
9: That's right. And I saw Post Malone and Jelly Roll a few weeks ago.
0: Oh, there you go. Okay,
1: nice.
0: Fine.
1: Oh, you've been busy.
0: Yes. Axl Rose, he's a little withered.
1: Oh, well, you know.
0: I'm just saying.
9: I only know, like, the top 3 or 4 songs from Guns N' Roses.
1: Yeah,
9: so.
1: Yeah.
9: But it was just nice to be outdoors. Have you guys been to the Rogers Stadium in Downsview?
1: I haven't been. Did you like the venue? I've heard mixed reviews.
9: I actually do because it's not far from my house and I can bike. And I just love being outdoor. I mean, I find it fine. The music, they have the screens up. What's the difference if you're at RBC? I don't know.
0: Well, getting out is the problem from what I've heard. Brian Floyd's been there. He said he liked it. Yeah. And so.
1: But I do agree with you. Open air concerts are the absolute best.
0: 100%.
1: A great way to see a show.
0: Oh, sweet child of mine.
1: Leave Axl alone. He's still doing it.
0: Axl needs a little grease, okay? I'm just saying.
9: He did play that third to last.
0: The old bandana's going back further and further.
9: I didn't even need to go last night. You got it.
1: No, I think you needed to be there. This is yikes.
0: Here we go. All right. Well, here we go. It's time to play Beat the Toaster. What are we playing for this morning?
1: All right. We have $50 to spend at the all-new IHOP Applebee's restaurant in Ajax for you.
9: Oh, yay. My niece and I will love that.
1: Oh, yep. Fantastic.
0: And I believe Axl Rose might be working a shift.
1: Stop it. So bad.
0: Here we go. The category when we push down the toaster. Give us five fruits that have seeds. Five fruits with seeds.
1: Okay.
0: Get ready, get set, and go. Go.
9: Ready?
0: Yeah.
9: Watermelon, strawberries, kiwi, a peach pit, and a plum pit, and cherry has a seed in it.
0: I looked this up too.
9: More than one seed? You did say seeds. So I didn't know if a pit counted.
0: Okay, so here's the deal. I did look that up, and technically they're counting a pit as a seed.
1: Yes, all fruit has seeds.
0: I was ready to say no,
1: technically tomato is also a fruit.
0: Tomato is a fruit, but it's used as a people treat it like a vegetable because of its tastiness.
1: Yeah, yeah.
0: Pomegranate.
9: Oh, pomegranate. And papaya. Lots of seeds.
0: Dragon fruit. Which is the worst tasting thing. Apples. Hello. apple seeds.
9: Yeah. Oh, apple seeds. Yeah. I have an apple every day. How could I forget that? And even pears.
0: I think it's, maybe Axl Rose has been singing too loud. And
1: you're tired. you got it.
9: Well,
1: still.
9: You know, the funny thing is I'm a dietitian, so you'd think I'd know my fruit.
0: Oh, there you go.
1: Oh, are you? I didn't realize that. Oh, gosh. Awesome. That's great. Well,
0: thanks for playing. And
9: thanks, guys. You made my day. I needed my KX96 fix.
0: Oh, you're the best.
1: We love you.
0: You're the best.
9: All right, we love you too.
2: You had to come back to the right side after.
1: Yeah, exactly.
9: I have to come what?
2: Come back to the right side.
1: The right side.
9: No. I'm a fair. I'm not just a black and white. I'm all over the place.
2: That's fair.
0: You're a sweet child of mine, I'll tell you that.
1: Hey,
0: what? Hey.
1: Nicely done.
0: Have a great day.
1: Take care.
0: All right. Jason Aldean. Don't count on me. KX96.

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1: I just want to start doing the dance. Oh, man, you're taking me back to grade 8, grade 9 right there.
0: I'm sorry.
1: Please launch me into the future.
0: That's why she uses crayons to check the trap.
1: And to color still. All right, South 427 at Finch. We do have a collision in the HOV lane and North 410 at Dairy Road. Two left lanes and the HOV lane are blocked off with a collision. On the West 401, slowdowns from the 412 to west of Lake Ridge. And then around Morningside, it's still busy right across to Young and from the Allen over to Islington. On the East 401, delays from the 410 through to Keele. 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
0: And we've got sunshine today. It's going to be about 30 degrees, 38 with the humidex at 17 right now.
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0: Here's Kip Moore. There's something about a truck. GTA's number one country, KX96. Craig Smith next, and news and sports on the way.

0: Good morning. It's 7:32. I'm Craig Smith with KX96 News for Canada Flooring and Rugs in Whitby. A sunny start today, then a mix of sun and cloud later with a risk of a thunderstorm. High 30, 38 with humidity. It's 17 right now. Checking traffic. Here's Carolyn.
1: All right. On the South 427 at Finch, the HOV lane is blocked with a collision. North 410 at Derry Road, we have problems in the two left lanes and the HOV lane. And then delays this morning on the West 401 from around the 412 to west of Lake Ridge, from Nielsen across to Young, from the Allen over to Islington, and then east on the 401, slowdowns from the 410 over to Keele. The KX96 traffic patrol continues.
0: Making news this morning, one person is dead and a police officer is in hospital after an investigation in Mississauga turned into an officer-involved shooting. First responders rushed to Collegeway and Winston Churchill just after midnight. Three people in custody, the officer hurt in a collision. The SIU now investigating. Police are hunting for a man after a daytime assault and robbery in North York. It happened in the area of Don Mills and Eglinton. Investigators say an elderly woman suffered minor injuries after he knocked her down, then took her gold necklace. The OPP say thousands of speeding and seatbelt charges were laid over the long weekend. There was also hundreds of charges for impaired driving and failing to move over or slow down for emergency vehicles. Police are reminding drivers about the risks that come with poor decisions behind the wheel. Mark Carney promising to fund a $2.7 billion project to build more than 56,000 rental homes across Toronto. The PM says it will take about 3 years to complete, starting with 45,000 homes by the end of this year. Meantime, Carney says that he never promised to greenlight Doug Ford's proposal to expand Billy Bishop Airport, although he didn't rule out the idea of allowing jets to land and take off at the airport in the future, saying, quote, forever is a long time. The decision to reject the expansion came after multiple consultations opposed to the project. Scientists are attributing human-caused climate change to what could be the worst wildfire season on record in Ontario. The World Weather Attribution Report says what used to be rare fire conditions are now more and more likely today. The report also suggesting that in a world without human-caused climate change, conditions would have been much rarer or less than once in 40 years. The Blue Jays have won three straight series after beating Houston 5-4 yesterday. They'll make a quick stop in Chicago today for a makeup game with the Cubs. Leila Fernandez is the last Canadian standing in either the men's or women's singles tournament at the National Bank Open. That after breezing through her opening match last night, Felix Auger-Aliassime had to leave the tournament with a back injury. It's 7:35. Your five-day forecast is next.
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0: Here's your five-day forecast. Today we are looking at a sunny start. Then a mix of sun and cloud later on. Slight chance of afternoon showers. Possible thunderstorm. A high of 30. Humidity around 38. Mainly cloudy tonight with a slight chance of showers early on. Thunderstorm possible and a low 19. Tomorrow cloudy with a chance of showers through the afternoon. Risk of a thunderstorm and a high 28. Humidity 34. Saturday, cloudy, good chance of showers, the high 26. Sunny for Sunday, a high of 27. And Monday, cloudy with a good chance of showers, a high 26. It is 20 in Toronto, sitting at 22 in Richmond Hill, and it's 17 in Ajax. I'm Craig Smith. 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
4: Thank you very much, Craig. Some shout-outs coming your way in just a couple minutes. It's 7:36 now.
1: Today is World Gossip Day, and it's also Wiggle Your Toes Day.
4: Hey.
1: Yeah.
4: Do you know who can't wiggle their toes?
1: Is it me?
4: Yes,
1: I can't.
4: Carolyn.
1: I have a hard
4: but
1: time with that.
4: Don't tell anybody.
1: And when it comes to gossip, who's worse, males or females?
4: Whoa. Okay, well.
1: Uh-huh.
4: I got to, okay. Uh-oh, this could get... There's the can of worms. Here's the can opener. We'll...
1: Yep, spill those worms.
4: Start going soon. Here's Lainey Wilson. Good morning.

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1: What's up? It's Morgan Wallen here.
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1: Here's my song.
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0: GTA's number one country, KX96. There's Morgan Wallen.
1: Don't we?
0: What?
1: Don't we?
0: Don't we?
1: Don't we? Don't we? By the way, yes. You were talking about his tour the other day. The tour has wrapped up. No final numbers are in. But you know how he does that donation to the Morgan Wallen Foundation? Yep. And then he does stuff with instruments for the community. So he's donated like, was it millions of dollars? And where is it here? Yeah, I'll find the number. I'll get it for you in a second because it's wild. Yeah, it's just amazing what he does for the communities. Yeah. All right, on the West 401, slowdowns approaching the 412 to west of Lake Ridge, and then from Nielsen over to about Young and the Allen through to Islington. On the East 401, delays from the 410 over to Keele. South 404, Don Valley Parkway, that is slowing from Finch down to Don Mills. We have a collision on the South 427 at Finch. The HOV lane is blocked, and North 410 at Deer Road. The two left lanes and the HOV lane are closed, and that is again for collisions. KX 96 traffic is brought to you by the 17th annual Orno Antique Street Festival. This Saturday, the Orno Antique Street Festival takes over Main Street Orno with over 25 antique and collectible dealers. Free admission and parking from 10 till 4, just off Highway 115 in Orno. The KX 96 traffic patrol continues.
2: 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Here's what's making news this hour. One person is dead and an officer is sent to hospital after a police-involved shooting in Mississauga. And in sports, the Jays have a quick stop in Chicago today at Wrigley after winning a third straight series with a victory in Houston. These stories and more coming up at 8. 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
1: So it was $1 million worth of instruments to 26 schools across the states. So what he does in the communities he plays in, he takes a certain portion of the ticket sales and then he donates that back to the schools in the form of instruments.
0: Wow.
1: Yeah, so it was over more than $1 million worth.
0: You know, music is so important.
1: It really is. It really is. Yeah. I mean, Jelly Roll is another one. Well, Keith Urban is also huge into that too, the music program.
0: Remember in school, right? Playing in the band or whatever. Did you play in the band?
1: Are you kidding me? No, I have no rhythm. I'm tone deaf. Nobody wanted me in the band or in gym class for that matter. I was on wanted.
0: Craig,
1: drama class.
2: Yes, I was in the band.
0: Oh.
1: Well, don't forget, Craig plays piano.
2: Yeah.
0: I forgot about that.
2: Yeah.
0: Jeez.
1: You probably still could.
2: It would take a bit, but yeah.
1: Yeah, but not you could still pick it up. It's there. You know what I mean?
0: Mary Had a Little Lamb. That's about it.
2: Well, if you can do Mary Had a Little Lamb, you can also do Twinkle Twinkle Little Star.
0: That's right.
2: And the alphabet.
0: Oh, there you go.
1: little skills. Who knew? Yeah.
2: Well, the old alphabet, I think they changed the song now.
0: They changed it?
2: Yeah, they sing it differently now.
0: Oh, okay.
1: Yeah, yeah.
0: So we're talking about gossip.
1: Who is worse? And we actually had a couple of text messages, and both said men.
0: Hmm. Really?
1: And you know what? They're right.
2: They're right?
1: What? Yes. Yeah. Yep. Males spread more vicious gossip than females do. I would have said females. I've been the victim of female gossip, and it is nasty.
0: I would have said that, too.
1: Yeah.
0: You hear them talking trash, and then the person walks in the room, oh, hi.
1: Yeah, but no.
0: But men do that, too.
1: Yeah, men do it, too. Yes, and apparently they are worse.
0: Okay.
2: Are men more discreet?
1: I don't think so. Not according to the text messages that we received. Okay. No, they are not.
0: Guys, what are we doing?
1: And they're unapologetic about it, too. Blah, easy for me to say.
0: Mm-hmm. Yeah.
1: Feel free to gossip about that.
2: We will.
1: I know.
0: there you go.
1: Yeah.
0: Gossip day today.
1: Mm-hmm.
0: So.
1: Let it out.
0: Guys, behave, please.
1: Oh, sorry. I mean, don't gossip.
0: No.
2: Yeah.
1: It's bad.
2: Yeah, like, what? Let it out.
1: Today's your day. Get it out and get it out of your system and be done.
2: Oh, I see. Okay.
1: Yeah.
0: Be done with it. Be outside today, though. Wear your sunscreen. Yes. 30 degrees for the high. Shout-outs coming your way in a couple of big days in history, too.
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0: Okay, let's do some shout-outs for you.
1: All right. Well, we do have one for today. A happy 6th birthday, Jackson. Love from Daddy, Caitlin, Grandma, Gramps, and the whole family. Happy birthday.
0: Happy birthday. So what do we got for celebrities?
2: Okay, Ty Simpkins is 25 today. Melissa George is 50. Soleil Moon Frye is 50 as well.
1: Punky Brewster.
2: That's right. Yeah.
0: Vera, how old?
2: 50.
0: Holy gee.
1: How now? Don't you dare.
0: Don't I dare? I'm just saying.
1: I know. Don't you say it. Because, oh. I mean, you know, that's right in my age group. And it's hard to hear those words.
2: You and
0: what
2: Punky.
0: Was I going to say?
1: Holy, she's old.
0: No, I wasn't. I mean, holy cow.
1: Oh, no, he's going to wait and gossip.
2: Holy cow, she's old.
1: Yeah.
0: So the cow jumped over the Soleil Moon.
1: Yeah.
2: Yes. And then fried.
1: Yeah.
0: There you go. Who else?
2: Vera Farmiga is 53. Love Jerry her. Hallowell is 54.
0: Spicy ginger?
2: Ginger spice, yes. Whatever.
1: Spicy ginger.
0: Yes, who else?
2: M. Night Shyamalan is 56.
0: Yes.
2: Lisa Stewart, 58. David Robinson, 61. Peggy and Patsy Lynn are 62 today. And Michelle Yeoh is 64.
0: All right.
1: Lots of people today. Wow.
0: Big days in history. We mentioned this earlier. National Gossip Day. Hiroshima Day. Of course, the bomb was dropped this date. Oops. In 1945.
1: Mm-hmm.
0: And 1952, the first Mad magazine was published. Mm-hmm. So there are your big celebrations and days in history. Here's Jordan Davis.

0: PA's number one country, KX96. That's Jordan Davis. Take it from me. It's going to be sunny today. Beautiful. A high of 30. Okay. That's, yeah, a little warm, but it is summer after all. We still like summer, right?
1: Oh, we do. Yes. So enjoy. Well, and alas.
0: Showers and thunderstorms, good possibility in the afternoon. 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
1: And we do have a problem still on the South 427 at Finch. The HOV lane is blocked with a collision and another crash North 410 at Derry Road. That is affecting the two left lanes and the HOV lane. And then on the West 401, slowdowns from the 412 to west of Lake Ridge from Nielsen across to Young from the Allen over to Islington. East 401 from the 410 through to Keel. South 404 Don Valley Parkway from Finch down to Don Mills. 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Is Bella Manningham losing her grip on reality, or is it being loosened for her? Experience the iconic stage thriller Gaslight August 21st through September 6th. 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If you spot traffic trouble, you can call us or text us hands-free at 905-427-9696. I'll have more traffic in less than 10 minutes.
0: We got a late birthday here.
1: We do. Yes. Could you please wish my daughter Jasmine the happiest of birthdays today? She's the best kindergarten teacher in Durham.
0: Happy birthday.
1: Happy birthday.
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1: Good morning. It's 8 o'clock. I'm Craig Smith with KX96 News. Sunny start today, then a mix of sun and cloud later on. Could see afternoon showers, possibly a thunderstorm. A high 30. It is 21 right now. Feels 27. Checking traffic. Here's Carolyn.
2: All right. On the South 404, slowing Finch onto the Parkway down to Don Mills. West 401 approaching the 412 over to west of Lake Ridge. And then from Nielsen across to Young and again from the Allen over to Islington. On the East 401, delays from the 410 through to Keele. We still have a collision south 427 at Finch in the HOV lane and north 410 at Derry Road. The left and HOV lanes are blocked again for another collision. The KX96 traffic patrol continues.
1: Making news this morning, police and the SIU investigating what is now a fatal officer-involved shooting in Mississauga. It happened this morning just after midnight near College Way and Winston Churchill Boulevard. Now, three people were taken into custody, one to hospital with life-threatening injuries, but they later died. A police officer was also sent to hospital with minor injuries after a crash. The hunt on for a man police say assaulted and robbed an elderly woman in broad daylight. It happened near Don Mills in Eglinton in North York. Investigators believe the man approached her, knocked her to the ground, and stole her gold necklace. She suffered minor injuries. The OPP reminding you about the risks that come with poor decisions behind the wheel. Over the long weekend, officers laid nearly 600 seatbelt charges and handed out about 4,000 speeding tickets. There were also hundreds of charges for impaired driving and failing to slow down or move over for emergency vehicles. A man from Mississauga facing charges after selling someone a fatal dose of a plant-based psychedelic. Police say that the man consumed ibogaine, which is an extract from the root bark of a rainforest shrub not authorized for use in Canada. Now, charges include criminal negligence causing death and selling your prescription drug recklessly. Mark Carney says Canada's tone towards the U.S. is quite firm. He told reporters yesterday trade negotiations with them remain constructive.
3: We're in the middle of negotiations, and Minister LeBlanc, Janet Charette, who's our chief negotiator, are in Washington as Ambassador Wiseman, obviously there, in a series of meetings related to this.
1: Now, new 50% U.S. tariffs on a wide range of Canadian imports go into effect later this month. Scientists say climate change was a big factor in what fueled wildfires in Ontario and the Northwest Territories. The World Weather Attribution Report suggests without human-caused climate change, the chance of fires would have been much more rare. Early estimates indicate that Ontario is experiencing its worst wildfire season on record. Well, it took extra innings, but the Blue Jays pulled through a win and the series win as well in Houston, beating the Astros yesterday 5-4. Leila Fernandez is the last Canadian standing in either the men's or women's singles tournament at the National Bank Open. NBA guard and Mississauga native Dylan Brooks signing a three-year, $73 million contract extension with the Phoenix Suns. It's 8:04. Your five-day forecast is next.
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1: Here's your five-day forecast. A sunny start today. Then we'll see a mix of sun and cloud. Slight chance of showers through the afternoon. Risk of a thunderstorm with that as well. High of 30. Humidity around 38. A mainly cloudy sky tonight. Could see showers early on with a thunderstorm possible. Low down to 19. Cloudy tomorrow. Could see more showers in the afternoon. Risk of a thunderstorm as well. High of 28. Humidity about 34. Saturday, cloudy, good chance of showers, 26 degrees. Sunny on Sunday, a high of 27. Right now, it is 23 in Mississauga. It's sitting at 21 in Uxbridge, and it's 21 in Pickering. It feels 27. I'm Craig Smith. 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
5: Thanks very much, Craig. We have a special guest coming in studio about a half an hour from now.
2: Yes, Tony Stevens, who's going to be at Boots and Hearts this weekend. I think he's playing on the Saturday, so he will. He's going to be joining us here in studio.
5: He's got quite the resume.
2: He does.
5: Two CCMA nominations, three British Columbia Country Music Association awards.
2: Mm-hmm.
5: Yeah. And, of course, songs on the radio, top 10 to hit that we had earlier. So we'll talk about all of that and more coming up with Tony. Right now, Luke Bryan, here's One Margarita.

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1: That's Riley Green.
2: Yeah.
1: Think is you drunk. And of course, Riley's going to be on season 30 of The Voice, which will start in September. But he's also going to be on season 31, which is The Voice Celebrity.
2: Nice.
1: Yeah. So it's he's going to be one of the judges along with Joe Jonas, Queen Latifah. Kiki Palmer is going to be the host, and that'll start next year.
2: Does that mean celebrities singing?
1: It's going to be all kinds of different celebrities. So it could be like athletes, comedians, reality television stars, all trying to win The Voice. Yeah. So he's going to be one of the judges on that.
2: I heard George Takei from Star Trek.
1: Oh, yeah. Yeah.
3: Road again.
2: Oh, boy.
3: Can't wait to get on the road again. Life I love is making music with my friends.
2: George Takei.
3: I can't wait to get on.
1: I want to hear a duet between him and William Shatner.
2: William Shatner. Oh boy.
1: Because William Shatner is so slow and George Takei is like normal pace. Yeah. So it's like, okay.
2: William Shatner. On the road again. Hi. I'm on the road again.
1: It would somehow end up being done in the round. But
2: William Shatner, how old is he? He's 95?
1: Yeah.
2: He looks good.
1: Yeah, he does. He does. Did you hear there was a story to him and his daughter were both battling stage 4 cancers at the same time?
2: William Shatner?
1: Yes. Yeah, there was a story. I think it came out when you were on vacation or just before. Yeah.
2: I didn't know that.
1: Yeah, pretty phenomenal. But
2: I hope he's okay.
1: Oh, they're both doing well. Yeah.
2: Okay.
1: All right. The collision on the South 427 at Finch in the HOV lane, that has cleared away. We do have a new crash, though, on the North 410 ramp to Derry Road. The right lane is blocked. And then typical slowdowns this morning, West 401, 412 to west of Lake Ridge and around Markham Road, across to Bayview, and then from Keele over to Islington. East 401 from the 410 through to Keele. South on the 404 Don Valley Parkway, slowdowns from Finch down to kind of on and off down to the Gardner. 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
4: 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The SAU looking into a police-involved shooting in Mississauga that left one dead. A Toronto police officer was also hurt. And in sports, Ernie Clement hit a 2-run homer in extras, and the Jays won their 3rd straight series. 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
2: Thank you, Craig. We were talking about, of course, today is Gossip Day.
1: Mm-hmm.
2: And
1: we were talking about how men apparently will gossip more than women.
2: Yes.
1: And are apparently quite vicious with it.
2: Okay, what say you? Hi.
5: Good morning. So I agree with the men gossiping more, because I don't know about you, Carolyn, but maybe it's my age as well. But I think women are a lot more confrontational and get that stuff out in the open and air it, where men are a little more cautious and, not non-confrontational. So they kind of slide it in the backside, so it's considered gossip. Women, I'm going to call you out all day long.
2: Okay, we'll take it. I mean, yeah, men, a lot of men I know hate confrontation, actually. It's not like you know what I mean?
5: Right, so gossip is kind of like, a backhanded compliment, but a backhanded way of saying, I don't like this or I don't like you.
2: Yeah.
5: So that's how men get those points across, is backhandedly, which is gossip.
2: Okay, fair enough. Thank you for that.
5: That's my opinion. Cheers.
2: Cheers. Take care.
1: That is an interesting perspective.
2: Mm.
1: Definitely. I could see that. Yeah, women are definitely more like, okay, I have no personally, I have no problem going toe-to-toe with somebody. If you want to talk about it, we can talk about it. We can talk about it all day long.
2: Talk to the knuckle sandwich.
1: It's not even that. It's not even that. It's just you want to come at me? Fine. Come at me. And then we'll chat. I have no problem with that at all. So I can see that. Whereas, and I have said before in the past, it seems like men just kind of let things roll off of them. Well, maybe they're not. Maybe they're not.
2: Try. Yeah.
1: I don't know. I think maybe a lot of, what do you think, Craig?
4: I think you're bang on. I do.
1: Mm. There you go.
4: Yeah.
2: Okay.
1: So you guys are getting it out with your gossip. And apparently you guys are mean.
2: Well, I got something to tell you.
1: Oh, yeah. Goody.
2: Come right in there.
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2: 821, just another comment about the gossiping. Heather says, I have a different opinion. I think females are worse. They can cut throats and act like they're best friends with you. Yeah, that might be true too. Let's play something country. Brooks and Dunn. GTA's number one country.

0: Jackson Dodge, GTA's number one country. X96 plays something country. Day 25. Good morning. Let's get to your roads here with 30 degrees expected for the high today.
1: All right. Well, thanks to Christy, who sent us a note here about problems west on the 407 at Simcoe. They are on the left shoulder, but part of the left lane is blocked. It's basically right off to the left side, but again, just very, very close into the left lane. So if you can stay out of that left lane west on the 407 at Simcoe, probably a good idea. Lots of crews are on scene there. South on the Don Valley Parkway, south of Eglinton, we have the left lane blocked with a collision and problems on the North 410 ramp to Derry in the right lane. 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Learn more at voltraceway.com. If you spot traffic trouble, you can call us or text us hands-free at 905-427-9696. I'll have more traffic in less than 10 minutes.
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0: It's Tyler Joe Miller. I love this song. 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

0: Good morning. It's 8:30. I'm Craig Smith with KX96 News for Canada Flooring and Rugs in Whitby. Sunny start, then a mix of sun and cloud this afternoon. Could see a shower or two and a risk of a thunderstorm. A high 30, could feel 38. Right now it's 21 and feels 27. Checking traffic. Here's Carolyn.
1: West on the 407 at Simcoe. Problems on the left shoulder, but they are affecting part of the left lane. There's also a collision on the West 401 in the transfers to the express at Bayview in the right lane. South on the Don Valley Parkway, south of Eglinton, problems in the left lane and problems on the North 410 ramp to Derry Road in the right lane. The KX96 traffic patrol continues.
0: Making news this morning, one person is dead and a police officer is in hospital after an investigation in Mississauga turned into an officer-involved shooting. First responders rushed to College Way and Winston Churchill around midnight. Three people are in custody. The officer was hurt in a collision. The SIU is now investigating. A teen boy is in hospital after he was struck while riding his bike in Whitby. It happened just before 9 last night when the 14-year-old was in the crosswalk at Garden and Manning and he was hit by a turning pickup truck. He was taken to hospital with serious non-life-threatening injuries. The woman driving stayed at the scene. Police are hunting for a man after a daytime assault and robbery in North York. It happened in the area of Don Mills and Eglinton. Investigators say an elderly woman suffered minor injuries after he knocked her down and took off with her gold necklace. The OPP say thousands of speeding and seatbelt tickets were handed out over the long weekend. There was also hundreds of charges for impaired driving and failing to move over or slow down for emergency vehicles. Police are reminding drivers about the risks that come with poor decisions behind the wheel. Mark Carney is promising to fund a $2.7 billion project to build more than 56,000 rental homes across Toronto, that is, actually. The PM says it will take about 3 years to complete, starting with 45,000 homes built by the end of this year. Meantime, Carney says he never promised to green light Doug Ford's proposal to expand Billy Bishop Airport, although he did not rule out the idea of allowing jets to land and take off at the island airport, saying, quote, forever is a long time. The decision to reject the expansion did come after multiple consultations opposed to the project. The Blue Jays have won three straight series after beating Houston 5-4 yesterday, making a quick stop in Chicago today for a makeup game with the Cubs. Leila Fernandez is the last Canadian standing in either the men's or women's singles tournaments at the National Bank Open. That after breezing through her opening match, Felix Auger-Aliassime had to leave the tournament with a back injury. It's 8:34. Your 5-day forecast is next.
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0: Here's your 5-day forecast. Today we are looking at a sunny start, then a mix of sun and cloud later on. Could see afternoon showers. Risk of a thunderstorm. High of 30. Humidity about 38. A mainly cloudy sky tonight with a slight chance of showers early on in the evening. Risk of a thunderstorm and a low down to 19. Cloudy tomorrow. Chance of showers in the afternoon. Risk of a thunderstorm. The high 28. Saturday, a cloudy sky. Good chance of showers. A high 26. Sunny on Sunday, the high 27. And then Monday, cloudy with a good chance of showers. 26. Right now, 23. In Toronto, it's sitting at 21 in Markham, and it's 21 in Oshawa, where it feels 27. I'm Craig Smith. 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
4: Thank you very much, Craig, and everybody stick around because we have a special guest, Carolyn, in studio.
1: Yes, yes, we love it when artists come to visit us. We have Tony Stevens in studio with us. So much going on in Tony's world. We're looking forward to chatting with him.
4: Three-time BCCMA winner.
1: Mm-hmm.
4: Two-time CCMA nominations.
1: Yes.
4: LOL. Any other acronyms you could think of. Tony Stevens.
1: Don't give it all away, by the way, right now.
4: No. You got a top 10 hit right now. Mm-hmm. Whiskey in Colorado. Here is Tony Stevens.

0: GTA's number one country, KX96. That is Tony Stevens and Whiskey in Colorado. Tony is in the studio with us. We'll check in with Tony in just a second here. Carolyn, we're excited because we've got new music, too, from Tony.
1: That's right.
0: To play, but also we want to talk to him about Boots and Hearts. That's coming up this weekend, and music, new music, too. So that's all coming up.
1: Stay all right. On the West 401, it is slowing 412 to west of Lake Ridge, and then from Nielsen over to problems at Bayview, actually in the transfers to the express at Bayview. The right lane is blocked with a collision. On the East 401 in the collectors at Whites, we have problems there in the right lane. The collision on the South South Don Valley Parkway, just south of Eglinton, that has cleared away. So the left lane has reopened. We still have issues on the North 410 ramp to Derry Road. There was a collision in the right lane. And west on the 401 at Simcoe Street, there was problems on the left shoulder. 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I'll have more traffic in less than 10 minutes.
0: All right, let's welcome to the station here, Mr. Tony Stevens. Welcome, sir.
2: What's going on, y'all?
0: Hey, great to have you here.
2: That's so good to be here. Thanks for having me.
0: Thank you. Let's give him a round of applause, everybody. Yeah. Studio Whoa. Audience.
1: When you get up early for us, we always applaud.
2: It is a little early, but that's all right.
0: Yeah. But you're a dad.
2: Yeah.
0: There's no sleeping in.
2: Well, I mean, yeah, you're right. There's definitely no sleep when you're in the dead zone. That's for sure.
1: How many kids do you have?
2: Three kids.
1: Three. Oh, you've got a busy house.
2: Yes. Yeah, it's very busy. But that's the beauty of life.
0: It is the beauty of life. And does it make you reflect differently on when you do music? Do you think you write songs differently? Do you, or just doing the same?
2: Yeah, I mean, a lot of my songwriting is, you know, reflective of life experience. And one in particular, the album song, Days Like This, I talk about my son being 8. And whenever I'm on stage and I'm singing that song, he's now 13. So it's like a timestamp on, like, even my songwriting. Right. It definitely affects the way I sing, song, right, and everything.
0: It's crazy.
1: Well, I was gonna say too, because yeah. Jerry and I were talking before you came in this morning, and I did not realize, but you kind of rediscovered music because you were involved in quite a serious wakeboarding accident.
2: Yeah, I mean, it didn't seem serious at the time, but I guess what had happened is I like rattled my brain so hard that I was bleeding.
0: Oh, my God. That's kind of hard.
1: Bleeding on the brain is,
2: Bleeding on the brain and then I didn't realize that I kept on working and working for weeks until all of a sudden I just fell over and was hospitalized for a week. And
0: you're lucky.
2: Yeah, I thought it was over.
0: So did that make you reflect, okay, I love the music thing. I got to make it work.
2: Yeah, just it's always been a part of who I am. I've always written songs and sang, and it probably annoyed the living crap out of all the people I worked with for years because I would just sing all day, every day. And being in the hospital and being that time after the hospital, once I was on bed rest and couldn't drive, like there was a few months where I had a lot of time to reflect on things, and I just wanted to have music be a part of my life in some way, shape, or form. And yeah, now here we are.
0: Where are you spending most of your time now? You're from BC originally.
2: Yeah. We moved recently to Calgary, and so we're there now for the last year. And I spend my time all over the place. I'm in Ontario right now, so that's pretty sweet.
1: Yeah.
0: Well, let's find out why.

0: You're in Ontario because Boots and Hearts.
1: Heck yeah. Yeah. I'm playing Boots and Hearts this Saturday. I'm on the front porch stage. So it's going to be incredible. My first time ever playing Boots and Hearts. And
0: first time.
1: We're going to rock the stage, man. We got a half hour of power. So come on out.
0: Do you get nervous when you go before you go on? Every artist is different.
1: Yeah, you know what? There's depending on the day, but most of the time, I'll get the nerves until I step foot on stage, and then it's fine.
0: Yeah,
2: I've always said. Tell me if you agree with this or not. But I've always said if you get the butterflies and that nervous energy, it means that you care about what you're doing.
1: That is a fact.
2: And it's like a ball of energy that is just kind of waiting to kind of just burst out. And once you take those steps, you're fine.
1: Yeah, you nailed it right there. That's exactly what happens. And I just don't want anything to go wrong. You know what I mean? There's all these thoughts that go on in your
0: head.
1: Absolutely.
0: Yeah.
1: As soon as I'm out there, first word comes out of my mouth, and then it's like everything else kind
0: everything
1: of falls
0: is
1: away.
0: Good.
2: Here we go. Yeah. Yeah.
0: Speaking awesome. Of which, have you ever forgot the lyrics?
1: I have before, not on a stage. I've definitely forgotten lyrics before. Yeah. I have an excuse.
0: You know what? You got a built-in excuse. Yeah. That's
1: what I say. At least that's what I tell people. You can ask my wife too. I think she would agree.
2: does she though? Yeah.
1: But no, I haven't forgotten lyrics on stage. But where's the wood around here? Because
2: just lean over and knock Jerry right on the head there. You'll be okay.
0: Have you ever done the national anthem anywhere?
1: I did do the national anthem actually in Chilliwack at a hockey game back in BC.
0: Oh, like a junior team or something.
1: Yeah. That was interesting.
0: I don't know. I always tell artists, why you have nothing to gain from doing it. Good for you for doing it.
2: Yeah.
1: Well, if you screw up, that's the only thing
0: and
1: people
0: if you
1: remember.
0: Nail it, of course, you have to nail it,
1: yeah.
0: right?
1: Yeah, yeah, that's true.
0: So, but good for you for doing it. That's the one thing. I don't know. I don't think I would ever do it. BC has such a great, rich history, too. Of country music. Are you friends with any of the other artists out there? Like Dallas Smith is from there, Madeline Merlot.
1: Yeah, actually, I mean, Madeline Merlot and I got to jump on stage last year. She brought me up. Actually, I opened up for her, and then we sang her duet with Dustin Lynch together. I was the stand-in Dustin Lynch. That was a lot of fun. She's incredible. I've met Dallas Smith a number of times over the years.
0: Super guy.
1: Super, super nice guy. Always good for a chat. So,
2: have you been able to spend any time in Nashville at all?
1: Yeah, I mean, I've done a lot of writing and recording down there. Nashville's a great spot. One of my favorite barbecue places, I always say, is Martin's. It's like right beside one of the studios that we...
0: Shout out to Martin's.
1: Martin's Barbecue.
0: You got a free meal down there? Or what if you mention them?
1: I just like, I had a catfish sandwich there, and I've just been hooked ever since. No pun intended.
0: No pun intended.
2: Was that your... Yeah, hooked. He's a funny guy. Was that your first time having catfish?
1: Actually, that was quite a few years ago. Yeah. But every time I go there, I get the same thing.
2: Yeah.
1: It's just a slab of fried catfish with a huge chunk of onion on a bun with pickles.
2: And it's perfect.
0: Yeah. You know, the great thing about country music is it's a lifestyle. It's not just the music.
1: 100%.
0: Do you live that lifestyle? Do you fish? Do you hunt? Or do you play hockey or sports or whatever?
1: Yeah, no, I mean, I've always been into fishing since a young boy. I was a deckhand on my family's fishing boats since I was 13.
0: Which, the hat you're wearing?
1: Yeah, that's right. That's actually my grandpa's first boat he ever built. He actually built that with his own hands, and they built a couple of my uncles, my grandpa. And so it's always been a part of my life. And then my other side of the family are always big into hunting, and that was like the highlight of my year was the hunting trip. We would go out for a week, and definitely, the songs come from the life, right?
0: It does. So speaking of life, tell us about what you're working on next musically. You've got a project in the works. I don't want to give too much of it away unless you want to tell whatever you can tell.
1: Yeah. Well, I mean, we're following up my first ever album, which we released last year, which Whiskey in Colorado was from, and that, boosted us into this position, which is great.
2: Yeah, it's a good place to be.
1: We've got a new single out right now to radio. It's called Nothing on Me. It's a song that I got from a friend of mine, Eric Dillon, a songwriter from Nashville. Nice. I just heard the song, couldn't get it out of my head. And absolutely loved it and had to cut it. So we've got a bunch of songs in the shoot, so to speak, ready to roll for the rest of the year, basically. So
0: I'm glad you're putting out an album. Yeah. I like that because the trend is singles, but I do like the albums because when you're putting together an album, are you thinking about songs that tell a story or that go a certain chronologically, that kind of thing?
1: Yeah. The first album, we kind of like touched on a bunch of different bases stylistically because I have a wide range of like styles that I like and I'm influenced by.
2: Okay. Yeah.
1: And then, so for this one, I really honed in on what I was really feeling in the moment and kind of like consolidated it into a sound. And then there's like the real songwriting side of it as well.
0: Right.
1: So there's like, you know, songs that just get stuck in your head. And then there's songs that's, you know, mess with your head.
0: So both are good.
2: Yeah. What kind of styles are you influenced by?
1: I mean, growing up, always listening to Eric Church and Dierks Bentley. I was actually chatting the other day about one of the first concerts that made me say, yeah, you know what, I want to do this, was actually a Dierks Bentley concert. And Eric Church opened up for him, and he wasn't even on the ticket. He was guest.
2: Eric Church.
1: I still have the ticket stuff.
2: Yes. Yeah.
1: Yeah. Yeah. So that was I was literally one of the moments in my life that turned me into.
0: Wow.
1: Towards the country.
2: Those two would do it.
0: That's pretty good. Well, we can add Tony to that too. It's building and building and building.
1: Yeah,
0: we're going to play that new single. We'll play it for you in just a couple minutes. Tony, can you hang on?
1: Absolutely.
0: All right. Thanks for being here. And more with Tony Stevens coming up.
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0: Good morning. It's 8:53. We're here with Tony Stevens. He's live in the studio. An artist, Carolyn, a musician.
2: here in the morning. All right. So you have a new song out. It's called Nothing on Me. We're going to play it coming up here in just a second. But tell us about the song.
1: Yeah. So this song is, I heard it. A friend of mine sent it over to me, Eric Dillon. He's a songwriter out of Nashville. And I press play, listening to it in the truck, and I listened to songs. This is my first ever outside cut, though. So this is the only song on this album and my previous album that's an outside cut.
0: Was that hard for you?
2: Yeah.
1: No, I mean, I never even thought that I would ever do it, but this song, like, as a songwriter, when you hear a song and you're like, oh, I wish I wrote that. You know what I mean?
0: Yeah,
1: That's kind of what happened to me in this one, and I listened to the song earlier in the day, and then later on, I was like, I don't know, brushing my teeth or something like that, and I just, it just came back to my head, and I was like, I should like dig into this.
0: Do this song, yeah.
1: And then I made my own little demo, showed it to the team, and everybody was on the same page, and you know, it's just it spoke to a portion of my life. Again, that's what's super important to me as a songwriter, is when I release music, it has to mean something to me, or else I'm going to be, you know, why would I sing it?
2: Yeah.
1: So
0: true.
1: This song just hit me to a point of life where it was like that addictive, you know, first love feeling. And then, you know, Dan produced the Living Daylights out of it to give that feeling sonically as well. And Matt, singing that song in the studio was so much fun, and I'm so happy with how it all came out.
0: Let's play it.
2: You can feel your passion for this song. you really can. Yeah, just in the way you're describing it.
1: Oh, thank you.
0: Here it is. Nothing on Me, Tony Stevens, KX96.

0: GTA's number one country, KX96. Loving it. Tony Stevens.
1: Awesome.
0: Nice.
1: Awesome. Okay, I have a question for you with that song, Nothing on Me. What memory did that bring back for you when you heard that song for the first time?
2: Yeah, it literally put me into my old Cutlass Supreme driving down the road by the Fraser River. Like, we actually released a music video as well, and it captures like the image in my head of what the song made me feel. Like to a T, the guys, the producers of the music video, just like I told them what I was thinking. And they caught it, like, spot on. So if you want to know what I was thinking.
0: Check it out on YouTube. I guess it's probably on YouTube,
2: yeah,
0: right?
2: It is.
0: Tony Stevens, hang on for just a couple more minutes if you can.
2: Yeah, that's great.
0: We thank you for being so gracious with your time. I know
2: a whirlwind thing
0: happening here this weekend, but we'll get to all of that coming up. Carolyn, what's going on out there?
1: All right, well, on the West 407 at Simcoe, we still have the left lane blocked through there. There was problems on the left shoulder, so they're just doing some cleanup in that area. The North 410 ramp to Derry Road, the right lane is still blocked on that ramp because of a collision. And then slowdowns on that West 401 approaching the 412 over towards Salem and then approaching Markham Road, across to Young and East 401 from Dixie over to Keel. South 404, we're seeing delays from 19th Avenue to 16th Avenue and then Finch onto the South Parkway all the way down towards the Gardner. 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If you spot traffic trouble, you can call us or text us hands-free at 905-427-9696. The KX 96 traffic patrol continues.
0: All right, back with Tony Stevens. By the way, Tony, you are our emerging artist this week. We do it every week, feature an artist on our countdown, the Hot 30 countdown. So
2: awesome.
0: Yeah.
2: Thank you guys.
1: Yep. So we'll be playing that song again and featuring that song. And
0: what was the other one, guys, we mentioned? Brian?
2: When I Hear That Song.
0: When I Hear That Song. Can you tell us about that song?
2: Yeah, that's another one that literally is made from a memory. It talks about going to a concert. It was about literally the first time that I held hands with my now wife.
1: Aww.
2: So like, there's a story in every single song, and I feel like that's what I love the most about country music.
0: Do you remember the concert?
2: It was a Nickelback concert.
1: And he admits it, folks.
2: I'm Nickelback. You're either a Nickelback fan or a liar.
0: I'm a big... Yeah. Oh, I love that.
1: I like that. That's good.
0: And that is true. Yeah. And I don't understand people who say that.
1: Oh, no. I'm just teasing you. I said, I do like Nickelback, too. I'm just...
2: Oh, yeah.
1: You're not.
0: Selling bands
2: you don't have to.
1: Yeah,
2: you don't
1: have
2: exactly.
1: to like
0: them. You don't have to like anybody.
1: You're right, though, with the story thing. I think that just makes it more authentic for the person that's listening to your song, too, because... Because if you're connecting with it and you have a story, then chances are they're going to connect with it and they're going to have a story for it too, you know? And that's what makes it real. That's, like you said, that's what I like about country music too. Yeah. There's a story.
2: You're 100% correct.
0: So Tony said off air that he also played piano. You played piano before guitar, correct?
2: When I was a kid, my parents put me into piano and, you know, classic. Didn't like it, hated it, put as little effort into it as possible. And really, that's a big regret I have. I wish I, you know, stuck to it. And
0: why is that? You think it would have helped your...
2: I don't know. I think it's just a great, you know, skill to have and to be able to write on the piano would be fun. I haven't really had time to get back into it, but I do want to one day. We did a piano version of Whiskey in Colorado on the last album.
0: Oh, okay. Yeah.
2: So,
0: yeah.
2: It's kind of like calling back to that for me.
0: Would it, I would imagine you would write songs differently on a piano than you would on a guitar.
2: Yeah, I think you would. I mean, I don't know that, like maybe a different sound would come out of it. Like different emotions would be able to come out of a piano than out of an acoustic when you're writing. I mean, I've written with people who write on pianos and more like a emotion could come because you just have so much different variety and feel on
1: just,
2: a piano.
1: Yeah, just a different vibe in the room. Yeah.
0: Did that help you learn the guitar?
2: It must have. I mean, my brother-in-law gave me his old guitar and I had it in my closet for actually like a year. Right. And then I actually wanted to learn The Man Who Sold the World, Nirvana.
0: Oh, yeah, Nirvana.
2: And it's a David Bowie song, but Nirvana, and I just, it was literally like, So that's like the first thing I ever learned on the guitar. And I just played my favorite song.
0: What's the other one? Smoke on the Water?
2: Smoke on the Water.
0: House of the Rising Sun.
1: Yeah.
2: And I really wanted to play Chattahoochee, but that took me a while to learn that.
0: Well, listen, thanks for coming in.
2: Yeah, no, thank you guys for having me. I really appreciate it.
1: And have fun at Boots and Hearts on Saturday, yes.
2: Yeah, we're going to have a blast.
0: 3:15 on stage. Go see Tony Stevens if you're at Boots and Hearts this weekend. Stop by the stage and see Tony. Thanks again for coming in.
2: Thank you, guys.
0: Tony
2: Appreciate
0: Stevens,
2: y'all.
0: Everybody. Appreciate it.
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1: Hey, y'all. Lainey Wilson here. 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Phone Keys Wallet is about finding somebody who loves you for every messy, imperfect, chaotic version of yourself.
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0: GTA's number one country, KX96, Lainey Wilson, John Mayer, phone, keys, wallet. Add sunscreen to that if you're heading out, because it is going to be a very, very hot, muggy day. The forecast details are coming up.
1: All right. And on the West 401, it's slowing from the 412 over to west of Lake Ridge, and then just west of Nielsen, kind of on and off over to Young, and then east 401 east of Dixie through to Keele. On the south 404, slowdowns from Finch onto the South Parkway to Don Mills. And again, it bunches up from Bayview Bloor down towards the Gardner. 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
0: And we'll get back into another long ride of new country. In that long ride, we're going to hear Owen Wrigling, plus Cody Johnson is on the way next.
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0: Another beautiful sunny day today. Yeah, it's going to be hot. We're expecting highs near 30 degrees. With the Humidex, it's going to feel like 38. And that means there's a chance of thunderstorms developing. A UV will be 9 or very high. Mainly cloudy tonight. And a risk of a thunderstorm, a low of 19. And then cloudy. And a chance of showers or thunderstorms. And a high of 28 on Friday. Saturday, clouds. Maybe a shower, 26. But not a washout. Just kind of passing showers. And it should be okay. Sunday looks perfect. Right now, it's 24 degrees in Oshawa and Brampton, 23 in Toronto, but the Humidex making it feel like about 29 degrees. There's weather and more at kxcountry.fm. A long ride of new country starts with Cody Johnson. Till you can't.

0: GTA's number one country, KX96. Taylor Swift, I Knew It, I Knew You. That's Toy Story, the new Toy Story song is in there. Apparently just in the closing credits.
1: Yes, that's right.
0: Well, they don't really feature the songs anyway.
1: No, no.
0: Still, it's on the soundtrack. So, you know, great stuff. By the way, her hubby now, Travis Kelce, apparently eyeing a country album. Please no.
1: Maybe he'll appear on that The Voice Celebrity Show, which is coming next year in 2027.
0: Let him do that.
1: Who knows? Yep. You never know.
0: Yep.
1: All right. On the West 401, still delays from the 412 to west of Lake Ridge and then around Markham Road across to Bayview. East 401 from Dixie over to Keele. And on the South 404, that is still slowing from Finch down to the 401. South Parkway, that looks busy pretty much right from the 401 down to the Gardner. 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
0: And another long ride of New Country. Wouldn't you know it? Standing by in there, we'll hear, newcomer, Braden King. I like that one. And we'll hit the beach with Dierks Bentley next.
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0: GTA's number one country, KX96. That is Tay Bay with Emerson Drive. And wake me up. You're going to want to be up. I don't know if I'm going to want to have a nap now today. It's going to be beautiful. 30 degrees. I hate sleeping the afternoons away, but it is the
1: nature of the beast.
0: Nature of the beast. Mm-hmm. Thank you.
1: All right, on the 401 westbound, it's slow still from the 412 to west of Lake Ridge, and then from McCowan across to Bayview. East 401 from Dixie over to Keele, still seeing some volume on the south 404. That is busy from Finch onto the south parkway, kind of on and off down to south of Bayview Bloor. KX96 traffic is brought to you by the 17th annual Orno Antique Street Festival. 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Free admission and parking from 10 till 4, just off Highway 115 in Orno. If you spot traffic trouble, you can call us or text us hands-free at 905-427-9696. The KX96 traffic patrol continues.
0: All right, we'll see you tomorrow morning. Yeah. We'll do this again tomorrow.
1: It's Friday.
0: Friday, a short work week. So yes, we made short work of this week, haven't we?
1: Yes, we have. I love it.
0: We'll be ready for the weekend tomorrow. Hopefully you can join us tomorrow morning, 5:30.
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0: All right, we're going to have, a mix of sun and cloud and a high about 30 degrees. Humidex will make it feel like 38. Now that humidity is going to crank up some thunderstorms this afternoon. It's a possibility starting around your drive home. Mainly cloudy tonight. A risk of a thunderstorm and a shower and a high. Overnight low of 19, so nice and comfortable. Cloudy for tomorrow, chance of showers in the afternoon. Not a washout, though, high of 28. And then Saturday, cloudy, more chances of showers and 26. It is 24 degrees right now. Ajax and Mississauga. Port Perry, you're up to 25. Humidex is 29. There's weather and more at kxcountry.fm. Have a great day, everybody. And we'll see you tomorrow morning at 5:30. Here's Chevy Silverado. 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

0: Mackenzie Porter these days on GTA's number one country, KX96. And Brian, new music from Kenny Chesney back there. He's got a brand new album coming out this September, next month. It's called Silver Sands Marina. Of course it is. Kenny's got this amazing knack to take you from wherever you are. If you're in the office, if you're at school, far away from the beach, and he puts you on the beach. That's why we love Kenny. Silver Sands Marina, available everywhere September 25th. Long Ride, a new country on the way. We've got Cameron Whitcomb's latest coming up. Also, these guys just announced a reunion, some tour dates coming in 2027. Florida Georgia Line coming up next.
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10: Sunny this morning, we'll see a mix of sun and cloud this afternoon with a slight chance of showers, risk of a thunderstorm, and a high of 30 today, 38 when you factor in humidity. Mainly cloudy this evening, slight chance of early evening showers, possible thunderstorm, overnight down to 19. Cloudy tomorrow, chance of showers in the afternoon, risk of a thunderstorm, the high 28, the humidity 34. Saturday, cloudy, good chance of showers, and 26. There's weather and more at kxcountry.fm.

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0: Shane Brown, Woman on GTA's number one country, KX96. Luke Combs back there reminding us all that, well, a woman may break your heart. A long neck, ice cold beer will not. Beer never broke my heart back there as well. Long Ride, a new country on the way. We've got brand new music from Shaboozy coming up, and we'll do Garth up next.
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0: Sully Burrows, Put It On Me on GTA's number one country, KX96. And Brian, sad state of affairs, man. We've come a long way. Everything is so pricey in 2026. It's tough to make ends meet out there for a lot of people. Just reading about the cost of living back in 1938, we didn't know how well we had it. In 1938, it just averages. About a new house would cost you about $3,000 to $4,000. Average income was around $15,000 to $2,000. New car cost you about $800. Average rent about $27 per month. Tuition to pretty good university, $400 a year. Movie ticket was 25 cents. Gas, I guess this is the U.S., so 10 cents per gallon. 3 cents for a postage stamp. This is back in 1938. Fast forward to 2026. You can go to the movies, but you're going to be paying for it for the next 16 years.
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6: Sunny this morning, we'll see a mix of sun and cloud this afternoon with a slight chance of showers, risk of a thunderstorm, and a high of 30 today, 38 when you factor in humidity. Mainly cloudy this evening, slight chance of early evening showers, possible thunderstorm, overnight down to 19. Cloudy tomorrow, chance of showers in the afternoon, risk of a thunderstorm, the high 28, the humidity 34. Saturday cloudy, good chance of showers, and 26. There's weather and more at kxcountry.fm.

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0: Hunter Brothers Lost on GTA's number one country, KX96. Morgan Wallen's Don't We Back There. That one looking to hit top spot on our Ellison Archer Hot 30 Countdown this weekend. It's up there. We have a Jason Aldean track. We've got Kane Brown. A couple big tunes at the top, and so you got to tune in to find out where that one lands. Of course, we will feature some bands, some artists performing at this weekend's Boots and Hearts, and our Emerging Artist Showcase will be Tony Stevens, who performs at Boots and Hearts this weekend as well. Catch all the action, the Ellison Archer Hot 30 Countdown this Sunday at 5 o'clock. 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Long Ride of New Country on the way. We've got Luke Bryan to kick things off up next.
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7: Sunny this morning. We'll see a mix of sun and cloud this afternoon with a slight chance of showers, risk of a thunderstorm, and a high of 30 today. 38 when you factor in humidity. Mainly cloudy this evening. Slight chance of early evening showers, possible thunderstorm, overnight down to 19. Cloudy tomorrow. Chance of showers in the afternoon. Risk of a thunderstorm, the high 28. Humidity 34. Saturday cloudy. Good chance of showers and 26. There's weather and more at kxcountry.fm.

0: Fee that smoke on GTA's number one country, KX96. Russell Dickerson back there. What happened to me, he actually cut a version of that song with the Jonas Brothers, who have kind of been venturing into the country music realm as of late. They've got a song with Rascal Flatts. They got a song with Russell Dickerson. And many were surprised to see their name on the bill for Boots and Hearts, but it sold pretty well. So Friday night, we'll see you at Boots for the Jonas Brothers. Never thought I'd be saying that, but here we are. Long Ride of New Country coming up. We've got Dierks Bentley coming up next.
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0: O'Reilly Green with a clever play on words coming up. We'll get to his latest Think As You Drunk after Dierks Bentley's Gold on GTA's number one country, KX96.

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Baptist church parking lot, trying not to get caught. Take her home and give her your jacket. Making it to second base by saying you went all the way Monday afternoon at practice.

those drinks with a little umbrella. Every time I listen to that song, it puts me, I'm on a floaty in the lake with a drink with a little umbrella in it. Latest from Tim and the Glory Boys. That one's called If I Go Missing on GTA's number one country, KX96. We've talked about this before. You ever lie on a resume? And it's not a lie, but like you kind of bend the truth. You say you're proficient in something that maybe you just have a little bit of experience in. We just kind of bend the truth a little bit. Well, a lawyer, I mean, he wasn't really a lawyer at all, so this was a straight up lie. Won 26 cases. Now he did this without a license, got arrested, and then apparently he defended himself in court. Now he's a fake lawyer. Again, won 26 cases without a license. They found out, hey, you don't have a license. He was arrested, defended himself in court, and won his own case. I mean, is it just me? This man's a better lawyer than most actual lawyers.

0: 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Can Jason Aldean stay on top with Don't Tell on Me? 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
13: Cloudy, a few peaks at the sun this afternoon, small chance of showers, and you can feel it. The risk of thunderstorms. Today's high of 30 will feel closer to 38. Clouds continue tonight, as does the chance of showers and thunderstorms. Fog patches developing through the overnight hours, a low of 19. Cloudy again tomorrow, same deal as today. Chance of afternoon showers, risk of thunderstorms. A high tomorrow of 28 will feel more like the mid-30s. And Saturday, cloudy still, chance of showers and 27. There's weather and more at kxcountry.fm.

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2: Good afternoon. It is 12 o'clock. I'm Holly Lynn with KX96 News for the law firm of Kelly Greenway Bruce in Oshawa. Cloudy, a few peaks at the sun this afternoon, small chance of showers, and you can feel it in the air, the risk of thunderstorms. Today's high of 30 will feel closer to 38. Right now we sit at 26 and it feels 32. Making news this hour. A 15-year-old boy and 19-year-old man are facing charges in connection with last week's shooting at the U.S. consulate in Toronto. Toronto Police Chief Myron Demkew says they face a list of charges, including failing to comply with probation orders.
3: We will keep arresting them, but it's high time we stop the revolving door of young people and young adults being engaged in this kind of brazen activity time and time again in our public spaces.
2: Investigators believe the pair were hired through an online app to carry out the shooting. One person is dead and a police officer is in hospital after an investigation in Mississauga turned into an officer-involved shooting. First responders rushed to College Way and Winston Churchill just after midnight. Three people are in custody. The officer was hurt in a collision. The SIU is now investigating. A 14-year-old boy riding his bike in Whitby is recovering in hospital. That's after he was hit by a pickup truck. It happened in the crosswalk at Garden and Manning just before 9 last night. The pickup turned right into the cyclist. The driver of the pickup did stay at the scene while the boy was taken to a Toronto trauma center with serious non-life-threatening injuries. Scientists are attributing human-caused climate change to what could be the worst wildfire season on record in Ontario. The World Weather Attribution Report says what used to be rare fire conditions are now more and more likely today. The report also suggests in a world without human-caused climate change, conditions would have been much rarer or less than once in 40 years. And Whitby officials want your opinion on the province's proposed transit-oriented community at the Whitby GO station. The project could see up to 6 towers, ranging from 33 to 45 stories tall, making up over 2,300 units. This is not a Town of Whitby project. Infrastructure Ontario is proposing this development. More details are up at durhamradionews.com. The Blue Jays are in Chicago for an afternoon game with the Cubs. Dylan Cease gets the start at 2:20. The Argos host the Stampeders at BMO Field tonight. It is their first home game of the season since the World Cup. The Toronto Tempo are in Portland taking on the Fire. They are riding a 7-game losing streak. And Nick Taylor is the highest-ranked Canadian at the Wyndham Championship, the final PGA tournament of the regular season. Local news, weather, and more is on the Durham Radio News app and durhamradionews.com. Weather is next.
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2: Cloudy, a few peaks at the sun this afternoon, small chance of showers, and you can feel it, the risk of thunderstorms. Today's high of 30 will feel closer to 38. Clouds continue tonight, as does the chance of showers and thunderstorms. Fog patches developing through the overnight hours, a low of 19. Cloudy again tomorrow, same deal as today, chance of afternoon showers, risk of thunderstorms, a high tomorrow of 28 will feel more like the mid-30s. And Saturday, cloudy still, chance of showers and 27. There's weather and more at kxcountry.fm.

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0: Reklaws, I grew up on a farm on GTA's number one country, KX96. And Brian, what is something that you've likely done for the last time? Like, you didn't realize it, but you did it and you haven't done it since. Something that's just outdated. You don't see it anymore. You've done for the last time. 905-427-9696. The reason I bring this up is I came across an article of these things that we didn't realize that we've done for the last time, like looking up a word in the dictionary or passing a folded note in class or, you know, calling a friend's house line. You know, I know some people still have landlines, but do you remember when we actually memorized phone numbers? You know, like, I had a Rolodex of numbers in my brain, and now I don't even know my wife's number. I have to look it up in my phone. Something that you didn't realize, but you've done it likely for the last time. 905-427-9696. We'll get some of your texts on the way. Kane Brown coming up next.
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3: 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I'm Jerry Archer of the KX Morning Ride with Ellis and Archer. That's Carolyn Ellis over there. And I'm Jerry Archer along with Craig Smith in the Durham Radio Newsroom. We're coming back tomorrow morning. You know what today is? Today is Gossip Day and Wiggle Your Toes Day. Hey, you know who can't wiggle their toes? Carolyn. 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We'll be back tomorrow morning with more free money to spend at the new IHOP Applebee's restaurant in Ajax and kick off your weekend in style. Right here on the KX Morning Ride with Ellis and Archer and Craig Smith in the Durham Radio Newsroom at DurhamRadioNews.com.
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10: Cloudy, a few peaks at the sun this afternoon, small chance of showers, and you can feel it. The risk of thunderstorms. Today's high of 30 will feel closer to 38. Clouds continue tonight, as does the chance of showers and thunderstorms. Fog patches developing through the overnight hours, a low of 19. Cloudy again tomorrow, same deal as today. Chance of afternoon showers, risk of thunderstorms. A high tomorrow of 28 will feel more like the mid-30s. And Saturday, cloudy still, chance of showers and 27. There's weather and more at kxcountry.fm.

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0: What is something you've likely done for the last time? John Party, Boots Off, GTA's number one country, KX96. You didn't realize it, but you did it once, and that was the last time. You done it. You don't see it anymore. Cheryl says, Tag likely played my last game when I was 13. Yeah, Tag. That was a fun schoolyard game. What is something that you've likely done for the last time? You just don't see it anymore. You didn't realize it, but your days are numbered when it comes to this one thing. 905-427-9696. More of your texts on the way. We've got Shaboozy up next.
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0: We're talking about things that you've likely done for the last time. You just don't see them anymore. They don't make them like that anymore. Someone said going to a friend's house unannounced, like knocking on their door. Just, hey, I'm here. Like, yeah, why didn't you text me first and tell me that you were coming over, right? That's where we're at now. What is something you just don't see anymore? It doesn't happen anymore. You've done it for the last time. 905-427-9696. Shaboozy now on KX.

0: To the Old Town, Sunshine's free on GTA's number one country, KX96. And Brian, talking about things that you've likely done for the last time. You know, you didn't realize it, but you did it at some point, and that was the last time. You'd probably never do it again. 905-427-9696. Richard says, how about burning a mix CD? Yeah. Mix CD, that was a period of time. Just went over to a friend's house the other day, and she had a bunch of mix CDs, and so we're listening to all these CDs, which is kind of cool. How about renting a movie from Blockbuster on Friday night? Yeah, that was a big event. You remember, you would look forward to that all week. You're like, Friday night, we're going to get a big old bottle of pop and some pizza and rent a movie. That was a big event back in the day. Printing out directions, maps, before you leave the house. Yeah, MapQuest. Put that in a time capsule. Remember MapQuest? I remember printing out directions. We were in like high school, and my friend had the directions. They went out the window, and so we had to call my friend's dad to get directions to where we were going, which was great. What is something you've done for the last time? You'll likely never do it again. 905-427-9696 is our text line. Latest from Lainey coming up next.
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2: cloudy, a few peaks at the sun this afternoon, small chance of showers, and you can feel it, the risk of thunderstorms. Today's high of 30 will feel closer to 38. Clouds continue tonight, as does the chance of showers and thunderstorms. Fog patches developing through the overnight hours, a low of 19. Cloudy again tomorrow, same deal as today, chance of afternoon showers, risk of thunderstorms, a high tomorrow of 28 will feel more like the mid-30s. And Saturday, cloudy still, chance of showers and 27. There's weather and more at kxcountry.fm.

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0: Paul Brandt, Alberta Bound on GTA's number one country, KX96. And Brian, big night tonight at the Rogers Stadium, night one of two for Chris Stapleton. Of course, he's coming back around again on September 1st, so a couple chances to catch him. If you are heading into the city tonight, again, I highly recommend driving to like Yorkdale Station, potentially, and then not, I mean, you can drive to the stadium. That's your prerogative. But I would drive to like Yorkdale and then take the subway into the stadium. It's the best course action. Go to Downsview or something and walk it in from there. Tonight, you're looking at Gates at 4:30. Alan Stone is taking the stage at 6 o'clock till about 6:45. Zach Topp, you got 7:15, 8:15. And then Chris hits the stage for about 2 hours starting at 8:45. Touch wood that the rain and this thunderstorm avoids us, because that's going to be one hell of a show tonight. Can't wait. Long Ride in New Country coming up. We've got Nate Smith to kick things off.
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8: Cloudy, a few peaks at the sun this afternoon, small chance of showers, and you can feel it, the risk of thunderstorms. Today's high of 30 will feel closer to 38. Clouds continue tonight, as does the chance of showers and thunderstorms. Fog patches developing through the overnight hours, a low of 19. Cloudy again tomorrow, same deal as today, chance of afternoon showers, risk of thunderstorms. A high tomorrow of 28 will feel more like the mid-30s. And Saturday, cloudy still, chance of showers and 27. There's weather and more at kxcountry.fm.

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0: Team Brody whiskey in a teacup on GTA's number one country, KX96. It just feels different when you got a little handle with a whiskey in it. I'm sure there's going to be a couple of those September 24th when we hit the RBC Amphitheater. Dean Brody and the Wrecklaw is going to be what a great show. Tickets still available. 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We've got brand new music from Dallas Smith on the way. Luke Bryan kicks things off up next.
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0: 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Luke Bryan now, Drunk on You, GTA's number one country.

0: on GTA's number one country, KX96. I'm Brian. That is going to do it for my show. Just keeping an eye on the weather here for those going down to Chris Stapleton this evening, or just trying to enjoy, you know, a nice afternoon outdoors. It does look like it doesn't look as bad as it's been. It looked like it was going to be pretty dicey. Now, for about 3 hours this afternoon, there's a 40% chance of a little bit of rain and potentially a thunderstorm, but it might pass us right by, hopefully touch wood, and we get some nice weather for Chris Stapleton tonight, which is going to be an incredible show. Again, gates are at 4:30. If you're heading down there, we will see you tonight. Derek Mann is in next with a long ride of new country on the way. We'll get to Kenny Chesney's latest up next. See ya.
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10: Cloudy, a few peaks at the sun this afternoon, small chance of showers, and you can feel it. The risk of thunderstorms. Today's high of 30 will feel closer to 38. Clouds continue tonight, as does the chance of showers and thunderstorms. Fog patches developing through the overnight hours, a low of 19. Cloudy again tomorrow, same deal as today. Chance of afternoon showers, risk of thunderstorms. A high tomorrow of 28 will feel more like the mid-30s. And Saturday, cloudy still, chance of showers and 27. There's weather and more at kxcountry.fm.

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And I know it starts with hello, and the next thing you know, you try to be nice, and some guy's getting too close, trying to pick you up, trying to get you to run. And I'm sure one of your friends is about to come over here, cause she's supposed to

0: Dierks Bentley with Brothers Osborne, GTA's number one country, KX96. That was Burning Man. And speaking of the heat, we do have that Humidex in effect for today. And a way to cool off. How can we find that? This one's for the KX kids, though, but KX96.fm. You can head over there. There is a printable coloring page under the KX kids section. You can color that in, send it back to us, and then that is your chance to cool off. That is with Enniskillen General Store, getting you some free Kawartha Dairy ice cream. Yeah. We'll get to another long ride on the way. Carter Faith coming up. We got High Valley on deck.
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0: Sun cloud mix today. There is a small chance of showers and a thunderstorm risk. Like I said, that Humidex, our high is 30, feeling 38 today. Tomorrow, clouds with a chance of showers in the afternoon and a thunderstorm risk. Saturday, cloudy, rainy, and a high of 27. It's 28 across the GTA right now in Toronto, Oshawa, and Brampton, feeling 35. There's weather and more at kxcountry.fm. 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

0: Brock Laws and Jake Owen with 11 beers. GTA's number one country, KX96. If one of those beers is an IPA, that would be appropriate for today. It's National IPA Day. Love a juicy IPA. That is my favorite. We will get to another long ride. Eric Church might have an IPA in his hand.
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0: much of an idea who Little Miss Tween is. They know the Shania Twain, the grown-up, successful
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0: 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But Little Miss Twain is actually the way I was often introduced on stage when I was a child. 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Ladies and gentlemen, welcome to the stage, Little Miss Twain.
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2: Mix of sun and cloud today. There is a small chance of showers and a risk of a thunderstorm. High 30, feeling 38. Mainly cloudy tonight with that thunderstorm risk too. Tomorrow, some more clouds. Small chance of showers in the afternoon with another risk of a thunderstorm. High of 28 tomorrow, feeling 34. And Saturday, cloudy, rainy, and a high of 27. It's 28 right now in Mississauga and Ajax. 25 in Uxbridge, feeling 33. 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

0: Twain on GTA's number one country, KX96. Of course, her new album, Little Miss Twain, just released a few weeks ago. And she was talking about, before she put the album out, kind of the story behind it and what Little Miss Twain really meant. And for those who don't know, this is what she had to say.
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0: Josh Ross on GTA's number one country, KX96 313. Good afternoon. Derek Mann here. Now, I don't know about you, but, you know, dogs have this incredible talent for completely ignoring the expensive food you buy them. Last night, it was my fault. I know. I left some eggshells on the counter that should have been thrown out. I was waiting to do so, but I had come home and my dog had gotten into these eggshells. And anyways, at least they were only eggshells. They were broken all over the floor. And I guess he likes eggs. That's a first that I figured out for that. But it got me thinking of this story earlier in the week that this dog had to go to the emergency vet after eating more than 2 pounds of gummy worms. Now, that is the most dog story I've heard all week. But, you know, like I said, they've got this talent. They like to ignore the expensive food we buy them, and they instead eat the one thing that they are absolutely not supposed to. So this dog, like I said, ended up at the emergency vet after he somehow polished off more than 2 pounds of gummy worms. Now, thankfully, the dog is okay. But, you know, it got me thinking, and with this story with Oakley last night, every pet owner has one of these. And, you know, maybe your dog ate an entire pizza off the counter. Maybe it was like a stick of butter, a sock, a Lego, or somehow found a chocolate bar that you forgot, like, was in your bag or whatever that you left, right? They can just sniff out trouble. But you got to spend money on a premium dog food, and they're over there thinking, you know what looks delicious? That random thing on the floor. Right? That's how it always goes. So what is the weirdest or most expensive thing that your pet has ever eaten or destroyed? Let's hear it. 905-427-9696.
1: Just volume so far along the 401 through the city, both directions getting heavier. Heading eastbound into Durham, there's a delay from Brock Road over to Salem. The westbound side slow through the 412. Parkway North already heavy from Bloor. I'm Atal Sperling. More traffic in minutes on KX96.
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0: sun cloud mix today, but we do have a thunderstorm risk in effect through this evening. A high of 30, feeling 38. Tomorrow with cloudiness, a small chance of showers, and another thunderstorm risk there. High 28 tomorrow, feeling 34. Cloud Saturday, good chance of rain, and a high of 27. It's 28 now in Whitby and Toronto, 23 in Richmond Hill. There's weather and more at kxcountry.fm. Russell Dickerson now. We will see him at Boots tomorrow. This is worth your while.

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0: Kevin Burrison on GTA's number one country, KX96. We have one of the latest to stop by the KX Country Clubhouse, up in another long ride. Sam Hunt on the way, and apparently a lot of us don't actually have hobbies. We just have expensive collections of supplies for hobbies we tried one time. Right now, KX96 traffic brought to you in part by Red Barn Bingo in Oshawa, where it's more than a game. 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
1: 401 eastbound in the express, just by Morningside. There's a stall in the left lane. The 401 east into Durham, busy Brock Road to Salem. Building through Whippy and Oshawa. The westbound side is slow through the 412. Northbound Don Valley Parkway through Bloor. The right lane is out. It's pretty heavy from the Gardner. KX traffic is brought to you in part by Volt Raceway in Bowmanville. Summer doesn't last forever. 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I'm Atal Sperling. More traffic in minutes on KX96.
2: I'm Holly Lynn in the KX96 newsroom. Here's what's making news this hour. A Durham police officer faces another charge of sexual assault. Six housing towers. Could they be going up at the Whitby Go? And the Jays lead by one over the Cubs in the fourth. These stories and more coming up at 4 o'clock. 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
0: So apparently there is a growing trend of stores that are, because we know like secondhand stores, things like that. Like you think clothes. Mm-hmm. Well, now they are selling secondhand craft and hobby supplies. Kind of brilliant, really. Mm-hmm. Because, you know, people donate everything here from yarn and paint to scrapbooking supplies, even like half finished projects. So, you know, someone else can give them a shot without spending a fortune on them.
2: What was that you said just before traffic? I thought that was really funny. We don't have a hobby anymore. We just have a collection of the materials needed for our hobbies.
0: Yeah.
2: That was classic.
0: Those things we tried once and, you know, never got back to again. But, you know, how many of these hobbies, you know, have we all convinced ourselves we're going to master and then, you know, we give up. I did buy a guitar at one time.
2: Oh.
0: And I was like, I'll teach myself this. That lasted a very, very short time.
2: My husband was cleaning out the garage over the weekend, mm-hmm. and he said, "Here's the bike you just had to have." I think I rode it twice.
0: Really?
2: You know, it's so bad.
0: There was always that one time. I really got into puzzles over COVID.
2: Oh, everybody did. Yeah.
0: Couldn't tell you the last time I looked at those.
2: Oh, no. I still enjoy those, especially summer up at the cottage.
0: Yeah.
2: Or a rainy day.
0: That's
2: puzzles
0: fair.
2: Puzzles are always good. But yeah, it just costs so much. I was into crystals for a while until mm-hmm. I realized I have a whole lot of money invested in this.
0: Oh, really?
2: And I'm not exactly sure if I'm feeling it. You know what I mean? I was trying to bring myself all that vibey
0: that
2: stuff.
0: Good energy.
2: Yeah,
0: I still keep the one you gave me in my car door because it brings good vibes, and I'm like, everything is fine. I'm safe.
2: Good.
0: In my
2: good.
0: Car.
2: So it was worth the $700 I've spent on that. No, really, I'm just kidding.
0: Okay.
2: You know, just kidding. But I did try painting for a little bit, and mm-hmm. that was just frustrating.
0: What kind of painting?
2: Just like acrylic, just on like, what do you call it? I can't believe
0: it. A canvas?
2: Yes, thank you.
0: Okay. That thing. That then.
2: Yes, I was quite the painter. I couldn't even remember the name of that. And I was just trying to get my emotions out of my body
0: okay.
2: and put them on the canvas.
0: So what were you painting?
2: Just blobs, you know. I really wanted to do something striking and good. And so I was trying landscapes. I was trying just like, again, just mm-hmm. emotions, just trying to get them out onto. Yeah. No.
0: Do you have any examples?
2: Well, yes, home, okay. but I'm not going to share them with you. But when you expect perfection right away, it takes the whole fun out of learning.
0: Well, this is just it. Yeah,
2: so I gave that up because every time I tried with the brushes, it was just a mess. So
0: we gave up the bike.
2: Done.
0: We gave up the painting.
2: Yeah.
0: We gave up the crystals.
2: Yeah, we did.
0: Is there anything else? This is a growing list. Those are the top that come to mind, huh?
2: Yeah, those are the top. That yeah. in my mind right now.
0: you'll pick up something else again soon, I'm sure.
2: Oh, yeah.
0: You know, people have those treadmills too that have become coat hangers.
2: Yep.
0: Stuff like that. It's the world's most expensive clothes rack, isn't it? But we've all been there. Sometimes, you know, it's the excitement of starting something new that lasts a little bit longer than actually doing it.
1: I know.
0: You know? So what is the hobby that you were convinced you'd love, but you gave up way sooner than expected? 905-427-9696.
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5: 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That's Carolyn Ellis over there, and I'm Jerry Archer along with Craig Smith in the Durham Radio Newsroom. We're coming back tomorrow morning. You know what today is? Today is Gossip Day and Wiggle Your Toes Day. 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

0: Paul Brandt on GTA's number one country, KX96. Derek Mann with you. We will jump right into another long ride on the way. We've got Josh Stumpf's newest coming up. And right now, we are going to get a check on KX96 traffic with Maytel.
1: Eastbound side of the 401 and the Express just by Morningside. The left lane is out with a stall heading into Durham. Slow, Brock Road to Salem, building through Whitby and Oshawa. The westbound side, heavy through the 412. Northbound Don Valley Parkway through Bloor. The right lane is out. It's slow from the Gardner. And KX traffic is brought to you in part by the Region of Durham Waste Management Department. Heads up, Durham, garbage bags and bins over 20 kilos won't be collected. Lighten the load and keep waste pickup safe. Details at durham.ca/waste. I'm Maytel Sperling. More traffic in minutes on KX96.
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0: Still got these thunderstorm risks heading into this evening. Overnight tonight, a low of 18. Tomorrow, some cloudiness. Showers possible. Thunderstorm risk there as well with a high of 26, feeling 33. Cloudy Saturday, rainy, and a high of 27. It is 28 now in Pickering and Mississauga, 25 in Port Perry, feeling 32. There's weather and more at kxcountry.fm. Right now, Josh Stumpf. 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
3: Good afternoon. It is 4 o'clock. I'm Holly Lynn with KX96 News for Sunspace Sunrooms in Newcastle. Chance of showers and thunderstorms continue into the evening. Fog patches developing overnight and a low of 19. Right now it is 28, feeling 35. Checking traffic, here's Maytel.
4: Northbound side of the Don Valley Parkway just by Bloor. We're still dealing with a problem taking out the right lane. Also, some pretty heavy rain depending on where you are in the city, so that will most certainly slow down the drive. Other than that, it's just busy. 401 through the city both directions into Durham, slow Brock Road to Salem. More delay into Whippy, Oshawa, but no problems at all. I'm Maytel Sperling. More traffic in minutes on KX96.
3: Making news this hour. A Durham police officer is facing another sexual assault charge. The SIU charged the officer originally back in May. The new charge is related to conduct that is alleged to have happened between May 1999 and December 2009 involving another victim. A 15-year-old boy and a 19-year-old man are facing charges after last week's shooting at the U.S. consulate in Toronto. Police Chief Myron Demke says they are facing a long list of charges and were on probation at the time.
5: We will keep arresting them, but it's high time we stop the revolving door of young people and young adults being engaged in this kind of brazen activity time and time again in our public spaces.
3: Investigators think the pair were hired to carry out the shooting through an online app. We're also hearing about some arrests in the wake of a mass shooting at a Toronto street festival. Two people were killed and several others hurt when bullets started flying at Salsa on St. Clair last month. Police say they've caught up with the people responsible for that shooting. There aren't many other details, but an update is expected sometime today. We are learning more about a fatal police-involved shooting in Mississauga this morning. The SIU says Toronto officers spotted a stolen Mercedes and tailed it to Mississauga. There was an interaction before three unmarked police cruisers were involved in a collision with the Mercedes. An officer shot at the vehicle, killing the driver. Three people are in custody. An officer suffered minor injuries. A 14-year-old cyclist is hurt after he was hit by a truck in a Whitby crosswalk. Officers say a pickup making a right-hand turn hit him last night at Garden and Manning. That was just before 9 o'clock. The woman driving the truck did stay at the scene, and the boy was rushed to a Toronto trauma center with serious injuries. And the town of Whitby wants to hear your thoughts about high-rises near the GO station. The province is looking into building six towers on a strip of land that's been used for a parking lot. These towers would be up to 45 stories tall and would create over 2,300 housing units. You can find a link to the town survey at durhamradionews.com. The Blue Jays are on the diamond in Chicago for an afternoon game with the Cubs. Top of the sixth, and the Jays lead by one. The Argos host the Stampeders at BMO Field tonight. It is their first home game of the season since the World Cup. And the Toronto Tempo, on a seven-game losing streak, are in Portland taking on the Fire. 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
2: Partly cloudy skies tonight. There is a small chance of some showers. Evening risk of a thunderstorm. An overnight low of 18. Tomorrow, cloudy with a chance of rain in the afternoon and a thunderstorm risk. High for the day of 26. A feeling 33 tomorrow. And more clouds Saturday. Rainy and a high of 27. It's 28 right now in Whitby, 26 in Uxbridge, and 29 in Toronto. Feeling 36. There's weather and more at kxcountry.fm. Newcomer Brayden King on the way. Here's Morgan Wallen.

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0: Moskaluk on GTA's number one country, KX96. Good afternoon. Derek Mann with you. Just remember, there is still time for you to get in on the K Extras this week. It's already Thursday, which I am loving, which means we're going to have new stuff up for grabs tomorrow. But right now, your chance. You don't want to miss this. Orville Peck coming to history on November 17th. You can be picking up free tickets to the show. That's under the K Extras tab at KX96.FM. Alan Jackson's on the way next. 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
1: 401 westbound in the collectors just by Yonge. There is a stall now blocking the right lane. Eastbound 401, pretty heavy right across the city. There's also some pretty strong rain making its way across. So that, of course, is just adding to the volume. Heading into Durham, it is slow through Pickering Ajax into Whitby Oshawa. Northbound Don Valley Parkway just by Bloor, the right lane still blocked off. It is jammed from the Gardner. KX traffic is brought to you in part by the Region of Durham Waste Management Department. Heads up Durham, garbage bags and bins over 20 kilos won't be collected. Lighten the load and keep waste pickup safe. Details at durham.ca/waste. I'm Atal Sperling. More traffic in minutes on KX96.
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0: Partly cloudy skies tonight with chances of showers and a thunderstorm risk. Overnight, a low of 18. Tomorrow, cloudiness, rainy, or a possibility of rain, I should say, with the afternoon risk of a thunderstorm. A high of 26 tomorrow, feeling 33. Cloud Saturday, rainy, and a high of 27. Right now, it is 28 in Bowmanville, 26 in Markham. It's also 28 in Brampton, feeling 35. There's weather and more at kxcountry.fm. Another long ride starts now with Alan Jackson.

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1: 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Lainey Wilson here. 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

0: Dean Brody on GTA's number one country, KX96. Derek Mann with you. We got the newest from Taylor Swift up next. Apparently, 250,000 vinyls are headed to the Taylor Swift's warehouse, and debut TV is trending on X. I don't know what's going on. That's all I got, but something could be happening. She is on the way. KX traffic right now, getting a check on that, and it's brought to you in part by the region of Durham. 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Remember to keep a safe distance and avoid crossing freshly painted lines. 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
1: Finding problems now on the 401 eastbound just by the ramp to McCowan. The left lane is blocked off. On the westbound 401 in the express, the ramp to the 404 Parkway, the right lane is out. Westbound 401 in the collectors at Young, the right lane is blocked off. Also, a stalled vehicle on the 404 northbound. It's through Shepherd. The center lane is blocked. KX traffic is brought to you in part by Volt Raceway in Bowmanville. 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I'm Atal Sperling. More traffic in minutes on KX96.
2: I'm Holly Lynn in the KX96 newsroom. Here's what's making news this hour. A Durham police officer faces more sexual assault charges, and the Jays are up by 2 in the 7th in Chicago. These stories and more coming up at 5 o'clock. 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
0: Believe it or not, there's actually a Guinness World Record for the fastest game of Hungry Hungry Hippos.
2: I love that game.
0: I do love that game. Now, you would think it normally lasts about 30 seconds. These people, it's a family in Idaho. They're actually adding to their world record collection. It's their 200th world record, this one for Hungry Hungry Hippos. They cleared the entire game in just over 5 seconds.
2: That's insane. I don't know how they... What, did they just leave the hippos' mouths open?
0: I don't know how they did it. I just know they did it.
2: Well, stop for a minute. How does this family have 200 world records? Like, for
0: they
2: what?
0: They are like world record chasers. Like, they have all these little things, and their latest is the Hungry Hungry Hippos. But it got me thinking about how amazing a simple board game can change people's personalities. Do you know what I mean? I know you know what I mean.
2: Oh, yes.
0: The Monopoly, Family Feuds. Yeah.
2: My husband has one rule that he shares with people when we're talking about board games. Mm-hmm. Only rule you have to follow, do not play board games with Holly.
0: I knew this because you are a very competitive board game player.
2: I am very competitive. I'm evil. I will make people feel sorry for me during the game and then come from behind at the end and just take them over. I play mind games.
0: And this is mostly like Monopoly, right?
2: Monopoly, Settlers of Catan.
0: Yeah.
2: Any game, even Clue.
0: I'm just vicious.
2: And I remember last weekend you were away and you spent a whole rainy day playing Clue.
0: I am competitive with Clue.
2: Yeah.
0: I especially get upset when people try to jump the gun to guess, what's in the center. And I'm like, I know you don't have it. But anyways, now there's also the people that are, just following the rules, those type of people too. But, board games are supposed to bring people together, but they somehow bring out everyone's competitive side. Holly, Exhibit A, right here. What board game brings out your competitive side the most, or... what's caused the biggest arguments in family?
2: Ooh.
0: 905-427-9696.
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2: Tamara Command with you. I only bring this up because I just remembered I need to be an adult and figure out what I'm doing for dinner later, and this is why I'm talking about it to you. But have restaurants just gotten so loud that you can't even hear the person sitting across from you anymore? I don't know if it's just me. Like I said, I'm thinking about what to do later. But somewhere along the way, restaurants got really loud. You know, you got the music cranked up, the concrete floors, the high ceilings, every table is packed. And then before you know it, you were just shouting across the table halfway through dinner. It is funny, though, because, you know, we go out to catch up with friends or family. And sometimes the hardest part of that is actually having a conversation. Now, don't get me wrong, though. I do love a place with a fun atmosphere, but I need a happy medium. I don't want to have to read lips to order dessert is all I'm saying. I might be getting old, or maybe restaurants have actually turned up the volume. So for you, do you like restaurants with a loud, energetic atmosphere, or would you like to eat somewhere where it's quiet enough to, you know, actually have a conversation?
3: Still finding some problems on the westbound side of the 401 in the collectors through Young, but in the process of clearing. Now there's a crash westbound 401 Express by the 400 in the left lane. Eastbound 401 in the collectors just by McCowan. It looks like we've got a stall. Eastbound 401 through Durham heavy between Pickering and Oshawa. 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I'm Maytel Sperling. More traffic in minutes on KX96.
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2: Partly cloudy skies tonight. There is a small chance of showers, risks of thunderstorms, an overnight low of 18. Got more risks of thunderstorms tomorrow with a chance of showers, a high of 26 for the day, feeling 33 tomorrow. Saturday, also looking at clouds, also looking at rain, and a high for the day of 27. It's 28 right now in Toronto and Ajax, 25 in Richmond Hill, feeling 33. There's weather and more at KXCountry.fm. Bailey Zimmerman starts another long ride with Chevy Silverado.

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1: Good afternoon. It is 5 o'clock. I'm Holly Lynn with KX96 News for Armstrong Funeral Home in Oshawa. Chance of showers and thunderstorms continue into the evening. Fog patches developing through the overnight and a low of 18. Right now it's 28, feeling 35, and checking traffic. Here is Maytel.
2: Northbound side of the 404 through Shepherd, the center lane is out with a stall. Busy North Parkway from just beyond the Gardner, but earlier problems through Bloor long gone. Westbound 401 of the Express by the 400, the left lane is out. Also a crash westbound 401 through Kipling, taking out two right lanes. I'm Atal Sperling. More traffic in minutes on KX96.
1: Making news this hour. A Durham police officer is facing another sexual assault charge. The SIU charged the officer originally back in May. This new charge is related to conduct that is alleged to have happened between May 1999 and December 2009 involving another victim. Two suspects, including a 15-year-old boy, are facing 32 charges for shooting at the U.S. consulate last week. Toronto Police Chief Myron Demkew calls this another case of suspects hired by criminal networks.
3: We believe that these two individuals were offered payment to carry out this attack through encrypted messaging apps.
1: The shooting happened last Monday and led to an early morning high-speed chase that was called off over safety concerns. Police also say they've caught the suspects responsible for a mass shooting at Salsa on St. Clair. Gunfire broke out at the street festival last month, leaving two people dead. Investigators have called it a targeted shooting, which sent four other victims to hospital. An update on the case is expected today. The SIU is out with more information on a deadly shooting in Mississauga. They say Toronto police were following a Mercedes, which hit three unmarked cruisers this morning. An officer opened fire and struck the person driving the Mercedes. They were pronounced dead, but three other suspects were unharmed. Investigators say two guns were seized and an officer was taken to hospital with minor injuries. A teen boy is in hospital after he was hit by a pickup while riding his bike in Whitby. This happened just before 9 last night. Police say the 14-year-old was in the crosswalk at Garden and Manning when a turning vehicle struck him. He was taken to hospital with serious but non-life-threatening injuries. The driver did stay at the scene. And the town of Whitby is launching a survey about a plan to build apartment towers next to the GO station. The province has a proposal to put six of them on some land just north of Victoria. Those would be between 33 and 45 stories tall and would contain more than 2,300 total units. More details and a link to the survey is up at durhamradionews.com. The Blue Jays are in Chicago for an afternoon game with the Cubs, and in the ninth, the Jays are leading 2-0. The Argos host the Stampeders at BMO Field tonight. Now, this is their first home game of the season since the World Cup, and the Toronto Tempo are in Portland taking on the Fire. Local news, weather, and more is on the Durham Radio News app and durhamradionews.com. Weather is next.
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6: Got some rain going on right now. There is more of that through this evening with the risk of a thunderstorm. Tomorrow, also cloudy with a small chance of showers and a thunderstorm risk. High 26 tomorrow. Saturday, clouds, rainy, and a high of 27. It is 26 in Oshawa right now, 28 in Mississauga and Toronto, feeling 35. There's weather and more at kxcountry.fm. Hardy starts another long ride.
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0: Brett Kissel on GTA's number one country, KX96. Today is National IPA Day, and if you're an IPA fan like myself, you know that it isn't just beer, it's a personality, isn't it? I actually learned today, after I found out today was National IPA Day, that they were actually created because brewers needed beer to survive a long trip from England to India, so they added the extra hops to help preserve it. So now, those hops are what give the IPAs that the bold, bitter-type taste that, you know, people either love or absolutely avoid. So what's one food or drink that people swear is an acquired taste, but for you, you'll never acquire it? Another long ride, that's coming up. KX Traffic right now, brought to you in part by the Stouffville Market. Join them every Saturday from 9 to 2 until October 17th at 6240 Main Street, Stouffville. For more information, visit their website at thestouffvillemarket.ca.
1: Well, depending on where you are, some pretty significant rainfall slowing things down. We're also dealing with a collision now. Eastbound 401 in the collectors just by Port Union. Two left lanes are out, very slow on approach. Through the Durham region, heavy as well. The westbound side particularly slow from Thixon out through Salem. Also northbound on the 404 just through Shepherd, the center lane is out with a stall. KX Traffic is brought to you in part by the region of Durham and Durham region residents. Regional Line Painting trucks are on the roads. 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I'm Atal Sperling. More traffic in minutes on KX96.
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0: Partly cloudy skies tonight. We do have some rain in some areas. There is a risk of a thunderstorm later this evening as well. Tomorrow, also cloudiness with a chance of showers and a thunderstorm risk. Tomorrow, a high of 26, feeling 33. Saturday, cloudy, rainy, and a high of 27, as we are at 27 now in Toronto and Brampton, 26 in Whitby, feeling 34. There's weather and more at KXCountry.fm. Ella Langley's Choosin' Texas kicks off another long ride.

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0: Cameron Whitcomb on GTA's number one country, KX96. He is on the cover of Rolling Stone Canada's inaugural Future of Music campaign. He's also one of the leaders for nominees at the CCMAs for the show coming up September 19th. Another long ride up next with Toby Keith. KX Traffic right now, brought to you in part by High Hope Farm. 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
1: Quite a few problems along the 401. We've got a crash on the 401 eastbound. It's in the express rewarded now. The left lane is out, followed by another one. Eastbound 401 collectors at Port Union. Two left lanes are blocked off. There's also a collision west 401 express at the 400 in the left lane, followed by a crash westbound 401 at Kipling. Two right lanes are blocked. KX Traffic is brought to you in part by the 17th annual Orono Antique Street Festival. This Saturday, the Orono Antique Street Festival takes over Main Street Orono with over 25 antique and collectible dealers. Free admission and parking from 10 till 4 just off Highway 115 in Orono. I'm Atal Sperling. More traffic in minutes on KX96.
2: 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Here's what's making news this hour. A Durham police officer faces another charge of sexual assault. Six housing towers. Could they be going up at the Whitby Go? And the Jays game now in extra innings. 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

0: Joe Miller on GTA's number one country, KX96. Tomorrow is Friday. I love saying that because today feels like a Wednesday, doesn't it? But Friday, tomorrow, another chance for you to join the KX Morning Ride with Ellis and Archer, and one more chance this week for you to beat the toaster. If you can do so, we got you $50 to spend at the all-new IHOP and Applebee's restaurant in Ajax. 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If you can beat the toaster, that happens weekday mornings at 7:15. Another long ride in new country. We will get into that on the way with Aaron Goodvin coming up next. KX traffic right now.
1: There is a stalled vehicle now northbound on the 404 through Finch, taking out the right lane. It looks like the stall northbound on the 404 through Shepherd is gone. It's pretty jammed North Parkway from Bloor. There's also a collision westbound 401 Express by the 400, taking out two left lanes, and westbound 401 through Kipling. Two right lanes are still blocked off from a much earlier crash. KX traffic is brought to you in part by Nichols Tire Craft in Hampton. 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I'm Atal Sperling. More traffic in minutes on KX96.
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1: Well, we've got rain in some areas as the cloudiness does continue through this evening. There is still a risk of a thunderstorm tonight. Overnight, it's looking like a low of 17. Cloudiness carrying through tomorrow for Friday. It is a chance of showers in there and another thunderstorm risk. A little bit of fogginess, but that'll dissipate in the morning. High 26 tomorrow, but that's going to be feeling 33 with the Humidex. Still got risks of thunderstorms even through tomorrow evening. Saturday, also cloudy. We're not getting our hopes up there either. Chance of showers, a good chance of showers Saturday, but no thunderstorm as of right now. High of 27 for the day. That's my saving grace there. It's 27 right now in Toronto, 25 in Port Perry. It's 26 right now in Markham, feeling 34. There's weather and more at kxcountry.fm. Derek Mann here as we get into another long ride. Aaron Goodvin kicking things off right now. This is Boy Like Me.

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2: Good evening. It is 6 o'clock. I'm Holly Lynn with KX96 News. Showers, maybe a thunderstorm this evening. Fog patches developing overnight with a low of 18. Right now it is 26, feeling 34. Checking traffic. Here's Maytel.
3: This time around, no live lane problems on the 401 through the city, but very slow both ways. Into Durham, eastbound 401, heavy as well from Whites to Salem. There is a tie-up through Whippy and Oshawa. North Parkway jam from Bloor, north 404 at Finch. The right lane is out with a stall. I'm Maytel Sperling. More traffic in minutes on KX96.
2: Making news this hour. The province's police watchdog is laying another sexual assault charge against a Durham officer. This charge relates to conduct that is alleged to have happened between May 1999 and December 2009. The officer was previously charged with sexual assault offenses involving another young girl in May. A 15-year-old boy and a 19-year-old man are facing charges after last week's shooting at the U.S. consulate in Toronto. Police Chief Myron Demkew says they are facing a long list of charges and were on probation at the time.
4: We will keep arresting them, but it's high time we stop the revolving door of young people and young adults being engaged in this kind of brazen activity time and time again in our public spaces.
2: Investigators think the pair were hired to carry out the shooting through an online app. We're also hearing about some arrests in the wake of a mass shooting at a Toronto street festival. Two people were killed and several others hurt when bullets started flying at Salsa on St. Clair last month. Police say they've caught up with the people responsible for that shooting. There aren't many other details, but an update is expected today. We are learning more about a fatal police-involved shooting in Mississauga this morning. The SIU says Toronto officers spotted a stolen Mercedes and tailed it to Mississauga. There was an interaction before three unmarked police vehicles were involved in a collision with the Mercedes. An officer shot at the vehicle, killing the driver. Three people are in custody. An officer suffered minor injuries. A 14-year-old cyclist is hurt after he was hit by a truck in a Whitby crosswalk. Officers say a pickup making a right-hand turn hit him last night at Garden and Manning. That was just before 9 o'clock. The woman driving the truck stayed at the scene, and the boy was rushed to a Toronto trauma center with serious injuries. And the town of Whitby wants to hear your thoughts about high-rises near the GO station. The province is looking into building six towers on a strip of land that's been used for a parking lot. These towers would be up to 45 stories tall and would create over 2,300 housing units. You can find a link to the town survey at durhamradionews.com. The Jays led all game, but the Cubs came back and tied it in the bottom of the ninth. Extra innings, and the Cubs won 3-2. The Argos, they host the Stampeders tonight at BMO Field. It is their first home game of the season since the World Cup, and the Toronto Tempo, on a 7-game losing streak, are in Portland taking on the Fire. Local news, weather, and more is on the Durham Radio News app and durhamradionews.com. Weather is next.
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6: We are looking at mainly cloudy skies with rain continuing through this evening. There is still the risk of a thunderstorm. Overnight, a little bit foggy with a low of 17. Fog will dissipate tomorrow morning. Clouds, though, not. Those are continuing through tomorrow. Rainy and a thunderstorm risk as well. That also continues into the evening. Saturday as well, cloudy, rainy, not seeing a thunderstorm right now. High of 27 there. It is 27 in Toronto, 25 in Port Perry. It's 26 in Markham, feeling 34. There's weather and more at KXCountry.fm. The newest from Tim Hicks on the way. 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

0: Mackenzie Porter on GTA's number one country, KX96. Good evening, Derek Mann with you, and we have got more Long Rides in New Country on the way. Want to remind you to keep an eye on the KX96 Facebook page right through the fall, because I have a lot more Durham Farm Fresh Farms to stop by, and that is where you can find me outstanding in a field. Yes, I love stopping by the Durham Farm Fresh Farms every summer, and like I said, into the fall, because pumpkin season, that's one of my favorites, Halloween. Yes, keep an eye on the KX96 Facebook page, and we could be getting you some Durham Farm Fresh goodies, so you can check out a local farm and see what they have to offer and what crops are in season. Another Long Ride in New Country. We will get to that on the way. Coming up next, we got Florida Georgia Line.
1: Just very busy along the 401 through the city. Not much else happening at this point. It's just very slow through Durham as well. Eastbound heavy between Pickering and Ajax, and volume through Whippy, Oshawa. Westbound side heavy as well, approaching Brock Street to Salem, and North 404 through Finch. A stall in the right lane, still jammed from Bloor. KX traffic is brought to you in part by the 17th annual Orono Antique Street Festival. This Saturday, the Orono Antique Street Festival takes over Main Street Orono with over 25 antique and collectible dealers. Free admission and parking from 10 till 4 just off Highway 115 in Orono. I'm Atal Sperling. More traffic in minutes on KX96.
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4: 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That's Carolyn Ellis over there, and I'm Jerry Archer along with Craig Smith in the Durham Radio Newsroom. We're coming back tomorrow morning. You know what today is? Today is Gossip Day and Wiggle Your Toes Day. Hey, you know who can't wiggle her toes? Carolyn. 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We'll be back tomorrow morning with more free money to spend at the new IHOP Applebee's restaurant in Ajax, and kick off your weekend in style right here on the KX Morning Ride with Ellison Archer and Craig Smith in the Durham Radio Newsroom at DurhamRadioNews.com.
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0: Shania Twain, GTA's number one country, KX96. Of course, her new album, Little Miss Twain, just released a couple of weeks ago, and loving the new stuff from her. I am hoping we get new stuff from FGL, had them in that long ride as well. Now, I don't have an official update, but we do know that they reunited back at CMA Fest back in June, and Tyler Hubbard says that he and Brian Kelly are officially working on getting Florida Georgia Line back on stage in 2027. So, you know, Tyler's been saying that it has been fun for them to be hanging out again, having fun again. And he says, quote, they are itching to get back on stage. So he says they are planning to put together some shows for next year. Nothing has yet been announced, but they are still focused on their solo music. But it sounds like us FGL fans won't have to wait much longer for a reunion tour. How good would that be? Of course, speaking of tours, Chris Stapleton tonight, the All-American Road Show at Rogers Stadium, the first of two shows. He'll be back next month for another one. Zach Topp is opening up, and he is on the way next. KX Traffic right now.
1: Eastbound 401 transfers just by Avenue Road. It looks like there's vehicle fire cleanup happening in the left lane. It's still pretty jammed right across the city through the Durham region. 401 East heavy through Ajax. The westbound side slow through the 412 Parkway North, a busy one from Bloor. KX traffic is brought to you in part by the region of Durham. Durham region residents, regional line painting trucks are on the roads. Remember to keep a safe distance and avoid crossing freshly painted lines. Learn more at durham.ca/line painting. I'm Atal Sperling. More traffic in minutes on KX96.
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0: Wild Towns on GTA's number one country, KX96. Tenille Towns, the Orno Fair, Nate Holler, Friday, September 11th. I cannot wait for that show. I love the Orno Fair Friday night concert. I know everybody loves the Orno Fair Friday night concert. It is never a bad time, but you are going to want to get tickets. 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We will get to another long ride on the way. The newest from Riley Green coming up. And right now we'll get a final check on traffic with Maytel.
1: 401 eastbound in the transfers by Avenue Road. There was vehicle fire cleanup happening in the left lane. Still pretty jammed on the 401 through the city. Heading eastbound through Durham, heavy through Ajax. Parkway North, you've got a delay from Bloor. 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I'm Atal Sperling with traffic on KX 96.
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1: 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We also heard Stella Lefty back there with her smash hit, Boston. My personal favorite song of 2026 so far, and I gotta say, there's nothing better than starting my night off listening to my personal favorite song. I'll be hanging out with you guys all the way until midnight. We got lots of fun things planned, but right now let's get back into the music with someone who will be here in KX Country this weekend, specifically at Boots and Hearts. Russell Dickerson is on the way.
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0: Sully Burrows with Rally Around on GTA's number one country, KX96. We also heard the newest from James Barker Band back there with After Dark. Good evening. Colin Miller hanging out with you for your Thursday night. I hope the day was a fantastic one. As we say around here at the studio, it is Friday Junior. One more day until you make it to the weekend. You got this. I believe in you. But right now, let's get back into another long ride. Maybe make your night just a little bit better with some John Party. We're taking our boots off in just a second.
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0: Max McNown, Better Me For You, on GTA's number one country, KX96. Good evening, Colin Miller here, and if you're looking for something fun to do this weekend, the U22 National Women's Box Championships, I'm talking about lacrosse, they are headed to Whitby starting on Sunday. Opening ceremonies will be at 10:30 at McKinney Arena, with action starting at 1 p.m. at Iroquois Park. I mean, we have our Team Ontario girls in this one, facing off against Quebec, Manitoba, BC, First Nations, and then also three-time defending champs Alberta. 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And we actually have three Whippy U22 team members on the team as well. I mean, wish all of our girls good luck. Go and show support as well. Once again, opening ceremony start at 10:30 at McKinney Arena on Sunday.
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